0: The Community Security Trust have described the suspected plot as utterly chilling. And pop star Taylor Swift announced the release of a new single, Patient Zero. The singer was at the heart of a number of online theories after she changed her Instagram bio and launched a countdown on her website. That's the latest from Radio News Hub. I'm Jules Eatbridge.
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1: Relations between the US and UK are higher now that Andy Burnham's prime minister than when Sir Keir Starmer held the role. That's according to Donald Trump. Meanwhile, the US president's given his thoughts on AI.
2: Artificial intelligence, hereinafter officially called super intelligence, changing the name, and that the use of the word artificial makes intelligence fake. It makes it sound fake, and it is not fake. It's actually amazing.
1: Around 60 migrants who refused help from the French Coast Guard and spent more than 30 hours at sea have arrived in Dover. British rescue boats were sent to collect the passengers of a migrant dinghy on Tuesday. An influential committee of MPs has warned that policymakers should avoid blaming the UK's budget watchdog for difficult decisions as a result of tight public finances. The comments from the Commons Treasury Committee comes ahead of Chancellor John Healey's budget next month. A new analysis has found more than a third of young people killed in car crashes over the last 5 years were not wearing a seatbelt. The research has come from the AA Charitable Trust. That's the latest from Radio News Hub. I'm Jules Eatbridge.
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1: The Prime Minister's held face-to-face talks with US President Donald Trump for the first time since taking office. The pair met on the fringes of the UN General Assembly in New York.
2: I can certainly work with him. It was a very encouraging meeting. We've established a good connection in the discussions we've had, and that very much came through today.
1: Meanwhile, Andy Burnham's instructed security chiefs to set up a new unit to tackle Russian information warfare. Around 60 migrants who spent more than 30 hours at sea, refusing help from the French Coast Guard, have arrived in Dover. Ahead of Chancellor John Healey's budget next month, an influential committee of MPs has warned that policymakers should avoid blaming the UK's budget watchdog for difficult decisions as a result of tight finances. The Commons Treasury Committee has argued the independence of the Office of Budget Responsibility should be protected. And more than a third of young people killed in car crashes over the last 5 years were not wearing a seatbelt. That's according to new analysis by the AA Charitable Trust. That's the latest from Radio News Hub. I'm Jules Eastbridge.
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1: For the first time since taking office, the Prime Minister has held face-to-face talks with US President Donald Trump. Andy Burnham spoke after their meeting.
2: A lot of common ground on the cost of living, the conflict in the Middle East, and the importance of bringing an end to it, getting the strait open, and obviously making sure that Iran doesn't end up a nuclear power.
1: Meanwhile, Mr. Burnham confirmed in New York that security chiefs have been ordered to set up a new unit to tackle Russian information warfare. Elsewhere, two men have been arrested over a suspected terrorist plot to target the Jewish community in Manchester. It came ahead of Yom Kippur. Police say that the men, who are in their 30s, were arrested on Sunday. The anti-Semitism monitoring group described the plot as utterly chilling. Ofsted is making teachers want to quit their jobs. That's coming from the National Education Union. They say staff don't feel the last year's reforms are an improvement, and many still have a sense of dread about inspections. And Taylor Swift's got a new single on the way. Patient Zero will be available on Friday. From Radio News Hub, I'm Frankie Hersine.
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1: Andy Burnham's announced that security chiefs have been ordered to set up a new unit to tackle Russian information warfare. He also said more support would be coming for Ukraine after meeting with Ukrainian President Volodymyr Zelensky.
2: I said it to you then, I'll say it to you again today. Be assured of our full support, and nothing changes from our point of view. In every meeting I've had here, and every meeting I will have here, I ask people to support you, to support Ukraine.
1: The Prime Minister is also calling for better regulation of artificial intelligence. Two men have been arrested over a plot to attack the Jewish community in Manchester. Counter-terrorism police say the two, who are in their 30s, were planning an attack ahead of Yom Kippur. Around 60 migrants who spent more than 30 hours at sea arrived in Dover last night. Those on board the dinghy refused help from the French Coast Guard, who say they were determined to take all risks to reach the UK. And a blue diamond ring of extraordinary rarity could fetch up to £2 million when it goes under the hammer next month. For On Radio News Sub, I'm Frankie Hairsign.
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1: Security chiefs have been ordered to set up a new unit to tackle Russian information warfare. Andy Burnham made the announcement to the United Nations yesterday. He also reaffirmed support to Ukraine after meeting President Volodymyr Zelensky.
2: The presentation that you made at the Coalition of the Willing around finance, we understand the challenges that you're facing. We will make a contribution around energy infrastructure, but there'll be a further contribution.
1: Around 50 migrants who refused help from the French Coast Guard arrived in Dover last night. They'd been at sea for over 30 hours and were shadowed by French authorities. They say they were determined to take all risks to reach the UK. Ofsted is making teachers want to quit their jobs. That's coming from the National Education Union. They say they don't feel last year's reforms are an improvement, and many still have a sense of dread about inspections. And Paralympic gold medalist Lizzie Jordan's calling for a VAT cut to tandem bicycles to get more blind and visually impaired people into cycling. For Radio News Hub, I'm Frankie Hairsine.
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1: Security chiefs have been ordered to set up a new unit to tackle Russian information warfare. Andy Burnham made the announcement to the United Nations yesterday. He also reaffirmed support to Ukraine after meeting President Volodymyr Zelensky.
2: The presentation that you made at the Coalition of the Willing around finance, we understand the challenges that you're facing. We will make a contribution around energy infrastructure, but there'll be a further contribution.
1: Around 50 migrants who refused help from the French Coast Guard arrived in Dover last night. They'd been at sea for over 30 hours and were shadowed by French authorities. They say they were determined to take all risks to reach the UK. Ofsted is making teachers want to quit their jobs. That's coming from the National Education Union. They say they don't feel last year's reforms are an improvement, and many still have a sense of dread about inspections. And Paralympic gold medalist Lizzie Jordan's calling for a VAT cut to tandem bicycles to get more blind and visually impaired people into cycling. For almost Radio News Hub, I'm Frankie Hairsign.
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heart of town. Can you hear a lark in any other part of town? Does enchantment pour out of every door? No, it's just

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1: Security chiefs have been ordered to set up a new unit to tackle Russian information warfare. Andy Burnham made the announcement to the United Nations yesterday. He also reaffirmed support to Ukraine after meeting President Volodymyr Zelensky.
2: The presentation that you made at the Coalition of the Willing around finance, we understand the challenges that you're facing. We will make a contribution around energy infrastructure, but there'll be a further contribution.

0: solution.
1: Around 50 migrants who refused help from the French Coast Guard arrived in Dover last night. They'd been at sea for over 30 hours and were shadowed by French authorities. They say they were determined to take all risks to reach the UK. Ofsted is making teachers want to quit their jobs. That's coming from the National Education Union. They say they don't feel last year's reforms are an improvement, and many still have a sense of dread about inspections. And Paralympic gold medalist Lizzie Jordan's calling for a VAT cut to tandem bicycles to get more blind and visually impaired people into cycling. For almost Radio News Hub, I'm Frankie Hairsign.
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1: Security chiefs have been ordered to set up a new unit to tackle Russian information warfare. Andy Burnham made the announcement to the United Nations yesterday. He also reaffirmed support to Ukraine after meeting President Volodymyr Zelensky.
2: The presentation that you made at the Coalition of the Willing around finance, we understand the challenges that you're facing. We will make a contribution around energy infrastructure, but there'll be a further contribution.
1: Around 50 migrants who refused help from the French Coast Guard arrived in Dover last night. They'd been at sea for over 30 hours and were shadowed by French authorities. They say they were determined to take all risks to reach the UK. Ofsted is making teachers want to quit their jobs. That's coming from the National Education Union. They say they don't feel last year's reforms are an improvement, and many still have a sense of dread about inspections. And Paralympic gold medalist Lizzie Jordan's calling for a VAT cut to tandem bicycles to get more blind and visually impaired people into cycling. For On Radio News Hub, I'm Frankie Hairsine.
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8: 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I'm Ma Baker. 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
2: Andy Burnham says he wants the UK to lead the world in developing a set of rules to prevent the spread of rogue AI.
3: We are developing a new AI defence partnership with the United States to protect our critical national infrastructure. Fundamental decisions on this technology are too important to be left to chance.
2: Speaking in front of the United Nations General Assembly, he says he sees Britain as an honest broker in AI regulation. Two men have been arrested over a plot to attack the Jewish community in Manchester. Counter-terrorism police say the two, who are in their 30s, were planning the attack ahead of Yom Kippur. At least 11 people have been killed after a mass shooting at a house party in South Africa, one of them believed to be a pregnant woman. Police say they're looking for three people. And more than 300 homes have been evacuated in Falmouth because of a suspected unexploded World War II device. The local council and police have put a cordon in place. An explosive team is assessing the situation. That's the latest from Radio News Hub. I'm Frankie Hersine.
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1: Andy Burnham says he wants the UK to lead the world in developing a set of rules to prevent the spread of rogue AI.
2: We are developing a new AI defence partnership with the United States to protect our critical national infrastructure. Fundamental decisions on this technology are too important to be left to chance.
1: Speaking in front of the United Nations General Assembly, he says he sees Britain as an honest broker in AI regulation. Two men have been arrested over a plot to attack the Jewish community in Manchester. Counter-terrorism police say the two, who are in their 30s, were planning the attack ahead of Yom Kippur. At least 11 people have been killed after a mass shooting at a house party in South Africa, one of them believed to be a pregnant woman. Police say they're looking for three people. And more than 300 homes have been evacuated in Falmouth because of a suspected unexploded World War II device. The local council and police have put a cordon in place. An explosive team is assessing the situation. That's the latest from Radio News Hub. I'm Frankie Hersine.
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0: Yes.
1: No, it is it.
0: I'm sure of it.

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2: Andy Burnham says he wants the UK to lead the world in developing a set of rules to prevent the spread of rogue AI.
3: We are developing a new AI defence partnership with the United States to protect our critical national infrastructure. Fundamental decisions on this technology are too important to be left to chance.
2: Speaking in front of the United Nations General Assembly, he says he sees

0: No doubt very much on the map now. Nutbush City Limits, giving away nothing, I think, by announcing that one first. The Disc Jockey and Jukebox Challenge for today. And we started off with Ricky Nelson and It's Late, which took us back to 1959. And 1959 we shall be returning to very shortly. As for the 1960s, well, as it was remarked by, I think, Eric Clapton, one of the few records you can hear on the first note and know what it is. The Beatles, A Hard Day's Night, from the soundtrack of the film, of course, the title track, fifth best-selling UK single in 1964. Real biggie, that one. And for Ike and Tina Turner, Nutbush City Limits took us back to 1973. It's time to do it all again. Three more hits from our decades. Lined up in a row.
1: 1959.
2: Well, this year's a story about the Battle of New Orleans, which was fit between the Yankees, of course, and then their English people, in which the British came off rather ignominiously. Means they never done no good, no how, all right?

And round again we went. Lonnie Donegan with the Battle of New Orleans. Johnny Horton's United States success. Earned a UK charter for Lonnie Donegan in 1959. The Hollies, Anything But they sang We're Through in 1964. And Wizard, one of many names that enjoyed the talents of Roy Wizard into the charts. Wizard, See My Baby Jive from 1973.

0: Why did they not do better? The Denisons from Merseyside, and a fabulous version of Walking the Dog in 1964, which is a British cover of an American soul hit. Wow, that's all I can say. Did you notice the drumming? That was a guy called Clive Hornby, and you may not know it, but he was better known on telly as Jack Sugden when he took the part in 1980 in Emmerdale. Oh, you knew that already?
1: I know.

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Now, you probably know the Straubs for their rather silly novelty hit, Part of the Union, but they did record other great music, a lot of it hidden away in albums. We've got a track which was released as a single, so you might remember it.

That's the Straubs and Shine on Silver Sun, the third of three songs which they actually put into the charts in the first half of the 1970s. Meanwhile, down at the Milk Bar, the lady behind the counter has selected this one for the jukebox.

0: American country rockabilly singer cropping up in the UK charts of 1959 alongside Dickie Valentine with his Frankie Avalon cover from the US and Venus.
1: Oh, classic gold with Peter Fairhead. This is classic gold.
0: 1964. A blues artist called Willie Dixon wrote this. Brian Jones is on bottleneck guitar and harmonica for Little Red Rooster.

Well, like I say, it wasn't all bish bash bosh storming chart entries for the Stones or any of the groups in the 1960s. Lots of good music, and that wasn't exactly trying to compete with Merseybeat, was it? Rolling Stones, Little Red Rooster, they were big fans of Chuck Berry, who just got out of prison in 1964, I think. Saw him back in the charts with songs like this.

He'd also enjoyed a revival here in the UK while he was in prison too. So Chuck Berry there, back in favour on both sides of the Atlantic. Nadine, 1964. We'll be returning there and 1959 in the second hour of the show, but we close this in 1973. I stress that because those of you who know your stuff will know that this was a huge hit in 1976. But it was first released in 1973, and it closes this hour. So this is Hall & Oates, and She's Gone. And I'll see you at the start of the next hour of Classic Gold.

And the best laid plans of mice and men saw us play the version that was the single rather than full-length album version of She's Gone by Hall and Oates. Which leaves us a little bit of spare time to the end of the hour, which we're going to fill with a little bit of the Shadows and theme for young lovers from the film Wonderful Life.

0: Street Friday.
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And it's nice to be in the hot seat again for another hour of Classic Gold and my guilty pleasures. We're featuring 1959, 1964, and we get underway in 1973.

great songwriter and producer, but making his debut on the charts in his own right, Barry Blue, in 1973, and he was dancing on a Saturday night. This is a great B-side from Carly Simon in 1973.

apparently Carly Simon, very open and honest person in her relationships, and it has strings attached. We have no secrets, and the A side of that was the right thing to do. And I think you'll agree there's a kind of theme there. First track this hour from 1964, and it's The Great Warwick. Dionne Warwick interpreting the music of Bacharach and David in Reach Out For Me.

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Well, not quite the Ridiculous, but this is Sylvia anyway.

0: 1970s, very much an era of, shall we say, exotic R&B and disco tracks. And that was certainly one of them from Sylvia Robinson. I think she appears in the chart books elsewhere. I think she might be the original Sylvia of Mickey and Sylvia, but I'd have to look that one up. Maybe you can. We're going back to 1940 for our Uncle Mac track.
1: That's it. Come on now. Let's sing it.
2: When you get in trouble and you don't know right from wrong, give a little whistle. Give a little whistle. When you meet temptation and the urge is very strong, give a little whistle. Give a little whistle. Not just a little squeak. Pucker up and blow. And if your whistle's weak, yell.
3: Jiminy Cricket.
2: Right. 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And if you start to slide, give a little whistle. Give a little whistle. And always let your conscience be your guide.

0: Cliff Edwards and Dickie Jones, and Give a Little Whistle from Pinocchio. And a little honest moment to share with you there. I actually found that donkey thing quite frightening. I don't know about you. Anyway, time to go easy on down the decades. Hits from the 50s, 60s and 70s, and a guilty pleasure you'll enjoy from the 1980s, which will be 1985.
1: 1959.

On down the decades with Tommy Edwards, the first African-American to reach number one in the USA. My Melancholy Baby in 1959. Jerry and the Pacemakers, Ferry Across the Mersey, Christmas hit in 1964. Let There Be Peace on Earth, a 1955 song and a perennial returner, certainly in America. Michael Ward with the Mike Sam Singers in 1973. And finally, our guilty pleasure from 1985. Do you remember Stephanie Beecham in Connie? And the theme was sung by Rebecca Storm. There's a memory for you.

Buffs of the Black. I love the Breakaways, or was it the Ladybirds on the backing there, giving it all they've got? I think they were the same singers anyway, just with a different name according to which studio they turned up in. But another great Bacharach and David tune as well, 1964, and Anyone Who Had a Heart. I think we've done very well in this hour so far for female vocalists. And as for playing Cilla Black in 64, it did strike me as I looked on the running order that our next singer is one of the beautiful singers of the 1950s that effectively in the Merseybeat boom, Cilla Black replaced

The girl with the smile in her voice, they called her Alma Cogan, last night on the back porch. We've got a couple more tracks coming from 1959, but first of all, 1973, and Elton John, of course, Daniel.

If we've got time, I've got another song of similar stature from 1973, but that's definitely one of the biggest classics I can play you this hour. Elton John and Daniel. 1973. Right, time for the roar of the grease paint, the smell of the popcorn, the box in the corner. We introduce Ready, Steady, Go. We're idle on parade. But first of all, it's My Fair Lady.

Peter Fairhead's Guilty Pleasures.

Frank Sinatra, I Could Have Danced All Night from his album Come Dance With Me in 1959. You know it makes sense. Idol on Parade, that was the film soundtrack. Anthony Newley singing his own tune from the film with the same name. And Manfred Mann, who wrote the theme to Ready, Steady, Go. And Paul Jones said it was a good idea. 5, 4, 3, 2, 1, and off you go. Fabulous credits, and just like Top of the Pops, which came out in the same year. Absolutely must view if you were a teenager at the time. Now, if you went to live gigs in Liverpool in 1963-1964 time, here is a song coming which will bring back memories of those days. All the bands sang this tune. That's what I'm told anyway. I wasn't there.

written by Roy Lee Johnson and featured on the Beatles For Sale. I think it was on one of the EPs as well that they released. The Beatles and Mr. Moonlight. I don't think they sang it on Ready, Steady, Go, but something else you might have seen on the TV in 1964 was, of course, the Tokyo Summer Olympics coverage, introduced by Helmut Zacharias.

BBC theme to the Tokyo Summer Olympics coverage. Not that Helmut Zacharias was anything to do with Japan. Came from Germany. He's been a classical violinist of all things. Oh, yeah.

step by step. We got two more steps, I think, on this show. Two more great tunes. And the first one is that classic I promised you from 1973. Not that they realised it at the time. It was only when Linda Ronstadt recorded Desperado that Don Henley and Glenn Frey realised that they'd written and recorded a classic. In London, by the way.

Well, it's not too late, but it is time for the last record, and we've only just got time to squeeze it in. So, hope you've enjoyed the show. Hope you'll join me next week for more of the similar. Hope you have a good week yourself. Little bit of autobiography, perhaps, as we close the show. Bye for now, and stay safe. We close with the Carpenters.

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1: Andy Burnham says he wants the UK to lead the world in developing a set of rules to prevent the spread of rogue AI.
2: We will bring the right people together on the key issues, delivering on the potential of AI for good and dealing with the risks. And we will work towards agreeing a single set of global principles and standards to ensure the transparency and access we need to increase our preparedness.
1: Speaking in front of the United Nations General Assembly, he says he sees Britain as an honest broker in AI regulation. Six people have been arrested after anti-migrant protests in Gosport last night. Police say they became hostile to their officers. The protesters had gathered there after reports that migrants who just crossed the channel were en route. Deaths from drug use in Scotland rose by 11% last year. New figures show that 1,113 lives were lost as a result, and Scotland continues to have the highest drug death rate in Europe. And Taylor Swift's got a new single on the way. Patient Zero will be available on Friday. From Radio News Hub, I'm Frankie Hairsign.
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8: Welcome back, my friends, to the show that never ends. We're so glad you could attend. Come inside, come inside.

Edison Lighthouse and Love Grows, and that's getting our show underway today. This is Pete Cole, this is 70s Music Machine on West Wilts Radio. So coming up now, I'm going to trawl my way for the next two or three shows through number one hits of the 70s, and it's quite surprising really. I'm going to go sort of in chronological order, not completely, and there's a few that I've got to miss out for various reasons, usually because his name's Gary Glitter, but there's a few number ones I won't be playing, it's quite surprising, really, the songs that you think would have been number one that aren't, and some of the songs that were number one, and you go, really, were they? So, a bit of a trawl through for you, so slowly increasing in years, so very much starting in 1970 at the moment. I'll work our way through the years as I go through the next two or three shows. So hopefully you'll enjoy that. There's all sorts of different things coming up for you there. Coming up now, this is very much from Hank, I've forgotten his name. Anyway, this is Wandering Star.

That was, of course, Lee Marvin, Wandering Star. So coming up next is one of the all-time classic songs, again, 1970. And by the way, Wandering Star was from Paint Your Wagon, and yes, that was released in 1969, but that wasn't a hit until early in 1970 in the UK, so that's why I've played it. Coming up next, as I said, absolute classic, Simon & Garfunkel, Bridge Over Troubled Water.

That's Christy for you there, and that was Yellow River from the album Christy. Originally, that was Jeff Christy. That's where the band got the name from. He was the original form that band. Coming up next, Mungo Jerry. And this is In the Summertime here on West Wilts Radio.

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And that was Woodstock by Matthews Seven Comfort. Of course, Ian Matthews was an English musician. I think he came from Scunthorpe, actually. So that was a number one song, of course. Also a number one song was Mr. Dave Edmunds with I Hear You Knocking.

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Kick off the week with Pete Cole on Monday with all the hits from across the decades. 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On Wednesday, join Greening and Keat for BOA Matters with all the news, interviews and events going on in and around Bradford-on-Avon. And finish the week by joining Jeremy Robertson on Thursday and Friday with great sounds and news of all the gigs happening locally. That's Drive Time, 5 to 7, here on West Wilts Radio.

That's George Harrison for you there, of course, former Beatle, My Sweet Lord, from the album All Things Must Pass. Great album. He was still really producing, knocking songs out there. And he was also producing a lot of songs for other people, like his former colleague, Ringo Starr, and various others as well. So he was still in a hot vein of form at that point in time. Somebody else that was a hot vein of form, I see recently was voted number two in the coolest musicians ever to face the stage, losing out to David Bowie. This is Mark Bolan, T-Rex, Hot Love.

0: And that, of course, was T-Rex and Hot Love. Sorry for any interference you had there. Cable managed to come unplugged, so I've just had to put it all back in. So it should be good now. In the meantime, moving on with some still, obviously, some great songs. So they're all number ones on 70s Music Machine. This is Double Barrel, Dave and Ansel Collins.
1: And the Magnificent. I'm back, but the shaker was so boss, most tolerant,

And that, of course, was Knock Three Times. That's Tony Orlando and Dawn. Had some other big hits as well, of course. Coming up now, Diana Ross for you. She's still waiting.

Diana Ross, I'm Still Waiting, of course, and that was from Everything Is Everything. Coming up next, The Tams with Hey Girl, Don't Bother Me. These were all hits early in the 70s.

This is an aging rocker, Henry Marsh, with an O-level in kennel hygiene. And you're listening to Westworlds Radio. Don't turn it off.

Rod Stewart and Maggie May. Of course, that's from the album Every Picture Tells a Story. And that was the album version with the full intro, as opposed to the single version just goes straight into the Maggie May bit. So coming up now, I think this was their first number one. This is Slade and 'Cause I Love You.

0: That's Slade, 'Cause I Love You. Coming up next, probably the first number one that I'm going to play that was a bit of a novelty record, of course. This was Benny Hill and Ernie. He was the fastest milkman in the West. This reached number one. Yes, it did.
1: You could hear the offbeats pound as they raced across the ground, and the clatter of the wheels as they spun round and round. And he galloped into Market Street, his badge upon his chest. His name was Ernie, and he drove the fastest milk cart in the West. Now Ernie loved a widow, a lady known as Sue. She lived all alone in Lily Lane at number 22. They said she was too good for him. She was haughty, proud and chic. But Ernie got his cocoa there 3 times every week. They called him Ernie. And he drove the fastest milk cart in the West. She said she'd like to bathe in milk. He said, all right, sweetheart. And when he'd finished work one night, he loaded up the cart. He said, you want it pasteurized, 'cause pasteurized is best. She says, Ernie, I'll be happy if it comes

0: Now, Ernie had a rival, an evil-looking man called Two-Ton Ted from Teddington, and he drove the baker's van. He tempted her with his treacle tarts and his tasty oatmeal bread, and when she seen the size of his hot meat pies, it very near turned her head. She nearly swooned at his macaroon, and he said, "Now, if you treat me right, you'll have hot rolls every morning and crumpets every night." He knew once she sampled his layer cake, he'd have his wicked way, and all Ernie had to offer was a pint of milk a day. Poor Ernie!
1: Ernie!
0: And he drove the fastest milk cart in the West. One lunchtime, Ted saw Ernie's awesome cart outside her door. It drove him mad to find it was still there at 4:30. And as he leapt down from his van, off blood through his veins did course, and he went across to Ernie's cart, and he didn't half kick his horse, whose name was Trigger.
1: Trigger!
0: And he pulled the fastest milk cart in the West. Now Ernie rushed out into the street, his gold top in his hand. He said, "If you want to marry Susie, you fight for her like a man." "Oh, why don't we play cards for her?" he sneeringly replied. "And just to make it interesting, we'll have a shilling on the side." Now Ernie dragged him from his van, and beneath the blazing sun, they stood there face to face, and Ted went for his bun. But Ernie was too quick, things didn't go the way Ted planned, and a strawberry-flavoured yoghurt sent it spinning from his hand. Now Sushi ran between them and tried to keep them apart, and Ernie pushed her aside, and a rock cake caught him underneath his heart. And he looked up in pained surprise, and the concrete hardened crust of a stale pork pie caught him in the eye, and Ernie bit the dust. Poor Ernie!
1: Ernie!
0: And he drove the fastest milk cart in the West. Ernie was only 52. He didn't want to die. And now he's gone to make deliveries in that milk round in the sky, where the customers are angels and ferocious dogs are banned, and a milkman's life is full of fun in that fairy dairy land. But a woman's needs are manifold, and Sue, she married Ted. But strange things happened on their wedding night as they lay in their bed. Was that the trees a-rustling, or the hinges of the gate? Or Ernie's ghostly gold tops a-rattling in their crate? They won't forget Ernie.
1: Ernie!
0: And he drove the fastest milk cart in the West.
2: Benny Hill, Ernie. What can I say, really? Not a lot. I can say I'd like to teach the world to sing, maybe. New Seekers.

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Chicory tip for you there, Son of My Father on Westworlds Radio. This is 70s Music Machine with Pete Cole. And playing number one hits in the 70s, is sort of starting, sort of chronological order, moving slowly up from 1970 up in the years, but it's not quite in order. A few are missing, say a few might be out of order because if there were two or three number ones in a row by a particular band, I'm not playing them all in the one show. So I'm moving things around a little bit, but generally a bit chronological. Coming up next, another classic. This is Don McLean and Vincent. OK, this is Without You by Harry Nilsson. Then it'll be Don McLean and Vincent.

That's Harry Nilsson, Without You, to start with, and then Don McLean with Vincent for you there. Coming up next, these two guys. I think there was a choice between the two of them. Which one did you have on your wall, ladies, back in the day? First off, it's going to be a little bit of Puppy Love by Donny Osmond, and then straight away, I'm following that up with How Can I Be Sure by David Cassidy. Both big number ones back in the early days of the 70s.

And that, of course, was David Cassidy for you there. And that was How Can I Be Sure? Before that, Donny Osmond. So those two had the heartthrob bit well and truly sorted out for most people. Coming up next, this was an absolute classic at the time, and it's still played certain times of the year now. From the album School's Out, this is the title track. This is Alice Cooper and School's Out.

Alice Cooper, of course, for you there. And that was School's Out. Absolute classic end of year school song, of course. So time now for your earworm. So I'm now going to play another song by Lieutenant Pigeon. Very much a one-hit wonder, really. They did a few other things, but it's the only one that was really, really successful. And mostly instrumentals. And this, of course, is Mouldy Old Dough. This will be stuck in your ears, and you'll be humming this for hours.

Your bit O'Sullivan for you there, and that was Claire, and that was from Back to Front, the album. And coming up now, The Right Way Round, I am playing it. This is the very best of the Osmonds I've got this from, but this is Jimmy Osmond, and this is Longhead Lover from Liverpool. We'll dedicate this to Andy Burnham.

That's a sweet, and that is Blockbuster. And that, of course, was from Sweet Fanny Adams, which was a great album, really quite heavy for what people started realising that Sweet had their singles and their B-sides were a lot heavier, and so were their albums. Super band, still going now. Andy Scott, the final original member, still out there, still knocking out the court at live gigs. So there we are. Coming up next, so this is Roy Wood, originally born Ulysses Adrian Wood, and of course originally of ELO and other bands before that, The Move. This is him with his own band Wizard, and this is See My Baby Jive.

Wizard on West Wales Radio. Coming up now is Susie Quattro, Can the Can. This is the 70s Music Machine.

Susie Quattro and Can the Can. She's still out touring at the age of 72 and doing a great job, apparently. So, well, we're seeing if you can catch her up. She's in Belgium and Holland at the moment. So, that's been around in the UK doing some good shows. So, that's been just about it for the first of two or three or four shows of number one hits in the 70s. Just seeing if I can stretch it to four shows. Definitely three in there. We'll see how that goes. I'll work on all that. But coming up now, thanks very much for listening to the 70s music. It's me, Pete Cole, on West Wilts Radio. But you've got a bit of 10cc with Rubber Bullets and then ABBA with Waterloo. Thanks very much for listening.

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1: Andy Burnham has stood by his warning that Britain should be less in hock to the bond markets, saying the country's high level of borrowing has left it overexposed to global shocks. The Prime Minister also accused his predecessor, Sir Keir Starmer's team, of taking his original remark out of context. A 23-year-old man has denied murdering a 7-year-old girl and her aunt in a house fire near Middlesbrough. Valentina Foster and her aunt Natalie McDonald were killed in a blaze in Grangetown in August. Jaden Wright has been remanded in custody. And there's a rise in middle-aged money mules. It comes amongst a review by the Financial Conduct Authority, which has found that firms have been closing an increasing number of suspected mule accounts. Beth Harris is the FCA's head of financial crime.
2: If anybody's offering you very quick and easy money, that should be a red flag and should raise suspicions. I think if someone is offering any form of employment and they are saying they'll need to use your bank account, again, that's a very strange thing for someone to ask.
1: That's the latest from Radio News Hub. I'm Holly Hughes.
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Hello, I'm Robin Benton from the Bradford-on-Avon Recorded Music Society with a programme called Time to Unwind. It's an hour of restful and melodic music to help you relax, perhaps after a long and enjoyable lunch. Let's begin with one of my favourite composers, Eric Coates. He wrote beautifully crafted light music, and his years playing the viola in professional orchestras gave him first-hand experience of what orchestral instruments can do. Here is his Summer Afternoon, which was recorded in 1934 with the composer conducting the Columbia Symphony Orchestra.

After Summer Afternoon by Eric Coates, we have another composer that my wife and I often include in our programmes. It's John Rutter, most famous for his many lovely Christmas carols, but has also written many other works, including a requiem, church music, songs and instrumental music, always written in a style that appeals to the performers and their audiences. Here is a piece he wrote in 1991, inspired by the release of Nelson Mandela from prison. It's a work with a message of hope, cooperation and freedom. So here is John Rutter's Distant Land, with soloist Melanie Marshall, the Cambridge Singers and the Royal Philharmonic Orchestra, conducted by the composer.

Following John Rutter's Distant Land, we have a piece by the Italian composer Pietro Mascagni. Born in 1863, he wrote 15 operas, but the most famous is his Cavalleria Rusticana, which translates as Rustic Chivalry. When he wrote it, he considered submitting it to a composing competition, but his courage failed him, and he put the music away in a drawer, where it might have remained had it not been for his wife, who sent it off. It won the competition, of course, and this dramatic story so excited the audience at its first performance, there were no less than 60 curtain calls. Here is the famous intermezzo from Cavalleria Rusticana, with Richard Krauss conducting the Hamburg Symphony Orchestra.

That was the intermezzo from Mascagni's opera Cavalleria Rusticana. And now, continuing our selection of tuneful music, we shall first hear music for solo violin, and then piano, clarinet, flute, and lastly guitar. So let's start with the well-known violin concerto by the German composer Max Bruch. Born in 1838, he wrote operas, choral music, and symphonic works, but is chiefly remembered for his violin concerto. Here is the beautiful slow movement from his violin concerto No. 1, played here by Japanese violinist Hideko Odagawa with the London Symphony Orchestra under Sir Charles McCarus.

After that delightful performance of a movement from Max Bruch's Violin Concerto, we have music for solo piano by Franz Liszt. Born in 1811, he was a virtuoso pianist who specialised in romantic piano music. He was hugely popular as a performer, but also wrote symphonies, songs, music for choir and organ. Here is his wistful Liebestraum, Love's Dream, played by pianist Louis Lorty.

Following Franz Liszt's Liebestraum, we shall hear delightful music by a composer of extraordinary talent, Wolfgang Amadeus Mozart. Beautifully formed music flowed from the pen of this hugely talented composer, who wrote symphonies, concertos, and much more in a brief life of some 35 years. This is a piece he wrote for his friend Anton Stadler, said to be the best clarinetist of his time. It's the slow movement from his clarinet quintet, with clarinetist Daniel Goldberg and the Philharmonia Virtuosi Quartet.

And now for another wind instrument. After Mozart's clarinet quintet, it's the flute as soloist, and we shall have music by another musical giant, Johann Sebastian Bach. He wrote much church music, but also music for orchestra, organ, and harpsichord. We're going to hear one of his many sonatas that he wrote for violin and harpsichord. And in this version, the violin part is played by the flute and the harpsichord part by the harp. So here is Bach's Tranquil Sonata in G minor with flautist Lars Grausgaard and harpist Sophia Annunzion Claro.

A final soloist is a guitarist with a movement from the concerto by the Spanish composer Joaquim Rodrigo. In spite of being blind from the age of three, he overcame this handicap to become one of Spain's most successful classical composers. He studied in Spain and Paris, and his concerto uses folk music and guitar cadenzas. So, just relax as we hear soloist Craig Ogden with the BBC Philharmonic Orchestra under Sashio Fujioka playing an extract from the slow movement of Rodrigo's guitar concerto.

That was a movement from Rodrigo's Guitar Concerto. And so to end this hour of Time to Unwind music, here is ballet music by Tchaikovsky. It's The Enchanted Forest, which is from the ballet Sleeping Beauty. Now this is the music that plays when the lilac fairy leads Prince Désiré through the enchanted forest to Princess Aurora, the Sleeping Beauty. The ballet was an immediate popular success and was even praised by the Tsar. So let's hear The Enchanted Forest from Tchaikovsky's ballet Sleeping Beauty, played here by the Czech-Slovak State Orchestra.

Tchaikovsky's music, The Enchanted Forest from the Sleeping Beauty Ballet, ends our programme for today. I hope you've found it both peaceful and enjoyable. I'm Robin Benton from the Bradford-on-Avon Recorded Music Society, reminding you that there will be a new selection of music next Sunday at 2 p.m. Thank you for listening.

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1: The Home Secretary has ordered an urgent review after Border Force failed to intercept a second migrant boat in 2 days before they reached the Kent coast. 21 people have been detained by Border Security Command after a boat arrived on the beach in Dover yesterday afternoon. The Transport Secretary will meet the chairman of the National Air Traffic Services Board in the coming weeks. NATS boss Martin Rolfe has come under pressure to step down after the second air traffic issue within 2 weeks caused flight disruption on Monday. And hundreds of thousands of suspected money mule accounts have been shut down in recent years, but the crime is still rife. That's the warning from experts who say there's also a rise in middle-aged money mules. Beth Harris is the head of financial crime at the Financial Conduct Authority. She says some people will be reached out to online.
2: I think people also really need to be aware that this is a criminal offence. I think people need to think, if they are asked to do this, you know, question themselves about where have those monies come from? Is that drug money? Has that come from human trafficking? And where are those monies going to?
1: That's the latest from Radio News Hub. I'm Holly Hughes.
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Welcome Welcome indeed. What a way to start a show. Oh yes. Hello everybody. And welcome to 90s Now. Broadcasting from Rock and Roll, Bradford and Avon, as we always are. I hope everybody's good. I'm going to do a set of remixes today. Enjoy these. There are some monsters. You've just had the full, almost 15-minute mix of Frankie Goes to Hollywood's Welcome to the Pleasure Dome. How cool is that? And how controversial to go on the radio and play a 15-minute long song. And you know what? I don't care. I hope you enjoyed it. It's just got a great beat, and it's just, I've sat at the desk here in the studio just bobbing. So anyway, we're going to rock on. I've got not that many songs to play today because some of these remixes are obviously longer. Some of them are still fairly short. You know, there's still some 4-minuters, but there's a few 8 minutes in there as well. So yeah, I think we've got another 15 or so songs to go. So we shall crack straight on in. And in that case, how about a bit of Durran Durran?

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Straight up, Paula Abdul. 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

0: Missed the sound of the 90s? 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It's all that.
1: Yes. Hello, everybody. My voice is going. Oh, my dear. Oh, dear. How are we all? Are we doing okay? I'm trying to speak normally now rather than gazer. Yeah, that was a bit funny, that one earlier. But yes, welcome to the show. We are doing a set of remixes. And over the next, what we got left now, about another 80 minutes of this, I'm going to fit in about another, I don't know, maybe another 10 songs, maybe 12. Let's see where we go. But yeah, some fabulous numbers. So what have we had so far? Paul Abdul, you just heard straight up. I mean, that's just classic. A version of Under Pressure. It was on Queen's Greatest Hits 3, which came out back end of the 90s. Truth be told, I don't like it. You know, it's like remix for remix's sake, almost, just because it was the thing to do. But hey, it's Queen, so I have to love it, don't I? What do we have before that? Even Better Than The Real Thing, a U2 remix there. Was it the Fish Out of Water remix, I think it was called. And ahead of that, Duran Duran, The Reflex, and started the show with that 15-minute monster. Frankie Goes to Hollywood's Welcome to the Pleasure Dome. The full Brothers in Rhythm remix, which is just brilliant. What a way to start a show. I love it, because it's just... it just has me nodding. Anyway... we're going to keep moving on. I'm going to send this one out over the airwaves and over the internet vibers to a couple of friends who I know should be listening right about now. And I'm going to say, hey, old Newland Parkies, it's been lovely to see you over the summer. And Claire, safe travels home. Face, I hope you're online, and long time no see. Chaz, one after this one is right up your street, because I'm going to do them back to back. And then anyone else who knows me, how about that for a shout out? You remember that on the old radio shows? Say hi to anyone else that knows me. Yeah, okay, so if you know me, hi. Anyway, shut up, Jimbo. Let's get on with some tunes. And one of my favourite bands since I discovered them, probably in the, I don't know what it would have been, mid-80s, I suppose, to this very day. They're probably bigger than they've ever been right now. You know, album came out, 2024? Massive tour over the last 18 months. So let's just keep on going. This is from the Mixed Up album, which came out in 1990. And this is the extended dub mix of Pictures of You. And then I'm going to follow it with something by one of my favourite bands, who I'm going to see in 2 months' time, the Manic Street Preachers. Enjoy. Enjoy.

How about that then, boys and girls? Anybody realise who that was? It took a while. Obviously, there's no vocal on it. But if I said to you, in the beginning, when we were winning, when the smiles were genuine, that might get some of the Mannix fans woken up. Fabulous remix. The Stealth Sonic Orchestra remix of The Everlasting. There's a few of those around. I think, was it Design for Life? They did one. There's a couple of them. Fabulous stuff. I remember getting them on, I think, as singles back in the 90s, and they did them as, you know, B-sides or second and third tracks of a CD single, which was really cool. Something a little bit different. And it's just very mellow. Anyway, enough of mellow. I'm going to switch up maybe a gear or two, and I'm going to play this one out for one particular dude who's right over the other side of the world, and I know he tunes in once in a while. So Richie, this one's for you, mate, and this one's for anybody who was in the Ents Hall in November 1993 for a particular student union general meeting.

from Newland Park, 1993. Jane's Addiction. Been caught stealing, yeah. Also around that time,

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2: Still with me? We're past the halfway point of the show. Hang on in there. Wasn't that a cool remix? That was pop music. Well, I mean, we know that original back from, well, crikey, what was that, 70-something, I would say? It was redone for the U2 tour. So there we go. So what was that? What was the U2 Pop Mart tour? Was that 95, 6, 7? I can't remember. But yeah, it was remixed for that. They played that as the intro track before the boys came on stage. So there you go. Right, here's another banger. Absolute, I think everybody's going to love this. I love this. I remember the original song. I think it was probably 1984, I think. That's probably the first time I heard it, at least. But this is quite special. This is the Heavy Breather version. Because we're doing remixes today. So, you know. But a little bit of Thomas Dolby.

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1: Anyone for a little bit of Manson?

0: Manson's Wide Open Space, and get this for the remix title. The Trouser Enthusiast's Hermaphrodite Circus Mix. Oh yeah. I give you all the pop bangers.
1: Hello, I'm Sharon Davis, and you're listening to Sharon. West Wilts Radio.

Sly and Robbie doing the honours on a Marley remix. How about that? But it's good to be playing a bit of Bob Marley, isn't it? Obviously, not 90s, but the remix is Happy Days. Winner, winner, and Bob Marley on my list. Right, next one up. This one's out to you, Reedy.

And while we're on the subject of 80s songs remixed for the 90s, there's some Howard Jones. How about a bit of Heaven 17? That could be interesting, couldn't it?

0: Oi! Miss the sound of the 90s? 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
1: It's all that indeed, and it is pretty much all that, because this is the last song of the show. Remixes are quite long, and this one is over. It's 8 minutes 39 seconds. So as I look at my clock here on the monitor in front of me, I need to time this to perfection. But look, folks, I've had a great time playing you a bunch of remixes today. This is, what is this? This is the 72nd show that I've done. Actually, it's the 73rd, I think, because there was a... I did two on one day once, because I was just a bit stupid, really, and enjoyed it. But yes, it's time to go. It's time to get on with the day. Get up, get up, get out of your lazy bed, and let's go rocking. I'm going to leave you with my usual let love rule message. Be kind to each other. Look out for each other. Peace, love, and understanding. Don't let the you-know-whats drag you down, grind you down, get you mad. Keep smiling. It's worth it in the end. And I'm going to leave you with probably this, which is probably one of the most well-known tracks that came out of Manchester.

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1: The deal to hand the Chagos Islands to Mauritius can't go ahead without American support, according to the Defence Secretary. It's after US President Donald Trump described the agreement as terrible. West Streeting said multi-million pound payments to Mauritius are on hold while the government reconsiders. The number of drugs deaths in Scotland surged to 1,133 last year. Scotland's Drug and Alcohol Minister Marie Todd says the country will rise to the challenge.
2: We have a responsibility in Scotland to rise and meet this challenge, and I do not deny that the situation is worse here than in every other part of the UK and in other parts of Europe.
1: The Home Secretary has ordered an urgent review after Border Force failed to intercept a second migrant boat in 2 days before they reached the Kent coast. 21 people have been detained by Border Security Command after a boat arrived on the beach of Samfire Ho in Dover yesterday afternoon. And Isaac Hadjar has been handed a second F1 season with Red Bull Racing. That's the latest from Radio News Hub. I'm Johnny Holmes.
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0: It always cheers me up, this bouncy music.
1: I know.
0: However annoyed or stressed I'm feeling, I come in the studio with you, 5 o'clock on a Wednesday, and this bouncy music makes me feel good.
1: Happy, happy.
0: Happy, happy. Well, good afternoon. You're listening to BOA Matters. Bradford on Avon matters, as indeed does every other part of West Wiltshire, although maybe not quite as much as Bradford on Avon. And we'll have our usual mix of local news, local what's on information. There'll be a chat about a few records, and there'll be a couple of games. And I do think we've got two of our silliest discussions to have today. But there's also the weekly cheese, and there's also what else is there? There's Cheer Up Morrissey Lad, and Born to Be Alive. I'm fading that out now.
1: Well, right now then.
0: So show number 68. How are you diddling?
1: I'm all right, me.
0: What have you done since our last time? I haven't really seen you since last week, have I?
1: No. So this week, I mean, often I talk about food. Often I talk about food. This week, it's all about tat. It's all about tat.
0: Tat.
1: Tat.
0: Okay, tat.
1: Tat.
0: You mean rubbish? You mean items of... without any true value.
1: Yes, okay. But really valuable.
0: Okay.
1: I met up with some...
0: I've no idea what you're talking about now.
1: Well,
0: this items is... with no value that are really valuable.
1: Yeah, really valuable.
0: Okay.
1: For my birthday and Christmas, I always meet up with a friend and we exchange tat. That's what we give each other. Okay. Have done for...
0: Right. Oh, second-hand
1: 20,
0: tat or new
1: 25
0: tat?
1: Years, I'm going to say. New bought tat.
0: Okay.
1: Now, we hadn't had the opportunity, even though we've seen each other quite a few times, we hadn't had the opportunity to exchange Christmas tat from last year. But then it's our birthdays soon, so we had to exchange a whole lot of tat.
0: Okay.
1: A whole lot of tat.
0: Right.
1: So we did that. That was lovely.
0: What was the best thing you got?
1: I have the best item
0: indeed,
1: here.
0: Or indeed the worst thing you got.
1: The best worst thing I got is this, which you can't see. It's a watch with a disco ball on it.
0: All right, that plugs into USB.
1: Charges. That's just to charge it. It's charged now.
0: Okay.
1: And then when I first put it on, I mean, it might not show it quite so well in here.
0: Oh!
1: Look at that! It's like a disco in the room.
0: That is like surprisingly powerful, isn't it?
1: It really is. I'll turn the light off
0: later. In a dark room, that must be really good.
1: Well, it's... Yeah,
0: so you can take a disco experience with you wherever you go.
1: Wherever you go. So that was the best one. She was very pleased to receive a game of What's That Smell? which was her main present. Big board game with lots of scratch and sniff things in it.
0: Oh, right.
1: Yeah. Things like vomit. the family's going to have a great game of What's That Smell?
0: Probably really great for kids to play, isn't it?
1: And adults,
0: and
1: come
0: adults,
1: on.
0: Yeah, of course. Okay.
1: So we exchanged a lot of tat. We had some food at Bandook. But then, speaking of tat, I had my tattoo redone on Friday.
0: Oh, wow. Was this planned or a kind of just an impulse?
1: It was planned, but it was going to be done in a few months' time.
0: Right.
1: But then the chap who was doing it... said, oh, can you do it on Friday?
0: Yeah.
1: But not me do this it. That would be carnage.
0: This is at the place in Bradford?
1: This is at Emerald Garden. But he's not based there. He comes there to do special people's tat.
0: Yes. you're certainly special people, aren't you?
1: So he said, I am there Friday, so I could come and do it then. And I was free.
0: This is the one on your foot?
1: The one on my foot.
0: Right.
1: It needed recolouring in. So
0: just because it had faded with time?
1: Very faded.
0: All right.
1: Very faded. I was trying to work out when I had it done. It was either when I was 30 or when I was 40.
0: Okay.
1: You know, a seminal moment.
0: Yes.
1: But I can't remember. But anyway, and it was lovely. It was a really nice experience.
0: Okay.
1: Really lovely.
0: And you were pleased with the result?
1: It's currently covered with a second skin, which is how they heal it now.
0: Yes.
1: And that's got to stay on for 6 days. So that's due to take off tomorrow.
0: Okay.
1: But when he sort of showed me it, when he'd finished it, it looked good.
0: You're really happy with it?
1: Very happy.
0: And what was the impulse? It's been fading for 10... or 20 years, what made you suddenly think, I'd like to have it?
1: Again, birthday coming up.
0: Right.
1: Other half didn't know what to get me, so I thought, That's a frivolous thing.
0: He recoloured in your foot for you. Yeah. Or he paid somebody else...
1: To recolour
0: your foot.
1: This man, Jason Adelinia, started chatting, had a chit-chat, as you do. And he is also a drummer in a band.
0: Oh, right.
1: And the band is Los Campesinos, who were very big in the early 2000s. Still going now.
0: Los Campesinos.
1: Yeah. Wow. Yeah. If you Spotify them.
0: And he's a drummer.
1: He's a drummer.
0: Wow.
1: Lots of albums they've done. They tour. They're about to go. Did a tour in America recently or about to do one in America.
0: So he's still a working musician.
1: Still a working musician.
0: And a tattooist on the side.
1: And he has a tattoo shop of his own in Worthing, which is where we have a couple of friends who knew of the place as well.
0: Oh, right.
1: Yeah, it was all very exciting.
0: Do you think he could do my Aguero? Do you think he'd be the person just to do a few more O's?
1: He could do a few more O's. Easy peasy. But he does specialise in colour.
0: Right.
1: So he could do one in lots of different colours for you, which may look a bit strange.
0: I could have O's in different colours,
1: you could. He likes working in colour.
0: Okay.
1: And he does like the more creative sort of
0: flowers. Yeah, I mean, this
1: flowers,
0: isn't very creative.
1: Butterfly.
0: He's got to do four O's, small O's.
1: He was a very nice chap, I'm sure he would. We had a very nice chit-chat while he was doing it.
0: I'm just thinking about the two runners there. There's in the Four Candles sketch. One of the things is O's. What O's? Like O's pipe?
1: O's
0: letter
1: pipe.
0: O's. Letter O's.
1: It could work,
0: couldn't it?
1: So, yeah, I've had a whole few days of tats.
0: All right.
1: Tats and tat exchange.
0: Very good.
1: Lots of tats. How about you?
0: I fell over in the street.
1: Now, I heard something
0: about this. Yeah, on Friday night.
1: I didn't hear the fall, obviously.
0: It was embarrassing and quite painful.
1: Oh.
0: On Friday, I'd just driven to and from Nottingham, which is about 3.25 hours each way.
1: Yeah.
0: So I'd been in the car. It was to take Suzanne's stepmom out to lunch for her 80th birthday.
1: Lovely.
0: So we did that. So we were quite tired. And as we were racing down the motorway, we decided not to stop for a cup of coffee or whatever because we want to get in Timbrels. So we thought we'll get in Timbrels about 8:40 maybe when we're back, you know.
1: Right, yeah.
0: So we get back, we're heading to Timbrels, we're crossing the bridge.
1: Yeah.
0: And I don't know what happened, I don't know if we were racing, but I just slipped on the curb and went arse over tits.
1: Oh, no.
0: Fortunately, there were no cars in the road because I was just sprawling in the middle of one of the lanes.
1: Danger, danger.
0: Yeah, and a bloke helped me up and my foot was all banged up and it's still quite bruised. It's not as bad as it could have been because I could have broken my ankle or...
1: Yeah.
0: So I ended up with a big cut on my knee and a sort of strained foot. But it was before I'd had a few pints, so I had no excuse for falling over in the street.
1: No.
0: But it just made me look like a stupid old man who falls over in the street.
1: And it wasn't even one that you could run off as well.
0: No. So I had to turn around and come back because I wasn't going to go to Timbrels with my foot all throbbing.
1: No, that would be crazy.
0: So Suzanne said, that's going to be the first of many, isn't it?
1: Taking a tumble.
0: It often takes an old person out when they take a tumble and break their hip.
1: Yeah.
0: Quite often they never really recover.
1: Oh, God, don't say that.
0: So maybe that's me. I'll just never quite...
1: From your tumble?
0: I'll never quite make it back, actually.
1: Oh.
0: I'll never quite back.
1: How's it all doing now? Is it healing,
0: still a bit
1: though?
0: Sore, but, yeah, much better.
1: You're healing.
0: So every... one of the things we have in the system is if something happens to us when we run over... There's a best of compilation of our nonsense, which is running in the background. So if we don't make it in, the show doesn't go.
1: Yes, yeah.
0: Okay,
1: yeah.
0: But I forgot to cancel it, so it's running in the background. Shall we have a listen?
1: Oh, no, I don't like this.
0: Shall we have a listen to what we were saying?
1: Oh, good. That's Angel of Harlem.
0: I don't remember what we're discussing. What were we discussing? Ooh, Angel of Harlem, you two. Was that when we did... Irish, Scottish or Welsh bands?
1: It could have been.
0: Oh, I can't remember.
1: Oh, we'll have to...
0: I'll get rid of it.
1: It's gone.
0: It's gone.
1: It's okay.
0: Now.
1: We don't need it because you've recovered from your tumble.
0: Yes. So I'm not too bad. It could have been a lot worse. I could have broken my glasses, could have broken my phone, could have broken my ankle, none of which happened.
1: So what did you eat after that?
0: We got a pizza at the Co-op.
1: Fair enough.
0: I limped back and Suzanne got a pizza at the Co-op.
1: Fair enough. Standard.
0: And I put a packet of peas on my foot. And then spent the rest of the evening feeling sorry for myself.
1: Aww.
0: But I'm here now, and I'm still going. So I've got a big question for you. I think you may be able to answer this for me. You wear pyjamas, don't you?
1: Yes.
0: Does your husband wear pyjamas?
1: Pyjama bottoms, usually.
0: Okay.
1: But occasionally.
0: He just sits there on a sofa with a bare chest and pyjama bottoms.
1: Well, no. He has a house coat as well.
0: A house coat?
1: That's another
0: name. Was he Nora Batty? House coat? Like an old lady who does a bit of housework.
1: Oh, I love the word. I love the phrase housecoat. Obviously, it's a dressing gown.
0: Right.
1: But
0: okay.
1: I like to call it housecoat.
0: So I was gripped by the need to understand. Do men wear their underpants under their pajamas, or do they just wear their pajamas?
1: Well, I don't know if I'm giving too much away here, but
0: what's standard? I don't know what's standard. I think you're the only person I know who I can ask.
1: I think standard is no underpants.
0: No underpants?
1: Yeah.
0: All right, okay.
1: I think so. I mean, I could be wrong, but I think...
0: All right, well, will you ask him for me? So next week we can give me an update.
1: I think as far as I'm aware that there's a... No, everything's off and pyjamas come on.
0: Okay.
1: I think so.
0: apropos of nothing, I thought of that.
1: I should say not for me, by the way. Maybe this is a male-female divide, but...
0: Not for you?
1: Yeah.
0: Well, I thought it was indelicate to ask you the same question.
1: Am I giving too much away now?
0: all right. Well, that's one of the things we do on the show. We have to find out
1: the important
0: all about
1: things.
0: Modern life. I mean, yeah. it's local interest, isn't it? Because he lives here. So yeah. Whether he wears pants or not is a local story.
1: Is there a reason for this?
0: I don't know. It just occurred to me. Because I've never worn pyjamas.
1: Oh, right.
0: I just don't wear them. I don't wear a house coat either.
1: You don't wear a house coat? You don't have a house coat?
0: No, I don't have a house
1: coat. Oh, my word.
0: Because I'm not Deirdre Barlow. Well, there's been some sad news, hasn't there? Angry Anderson died.
1: Yeah, today.
0: We talked about Angry Anderson on the show about a year ago when we were doing Tiny Pop Stars.
1: He was tiny.
0: And he sang the theme tune, not to Neighbours, but something else.
1: No, he did the wedding. He did Kylie and Jason's...
0: That's it.
1: Well, Charlene and Scott's wedding in Neighbours.
0: And he was a proper Australian rock star.
1: Yes, yeah.
0: But he was only 1.56 metres tall.
1: He was tiny.
0: And he died.
1: He was small but angry.
0: And I know we did this a year ago, but it got me looking. I found some pop stars who are smaller than him. Lulu.
1: Ah, well.
0: 1.55 metres.
1: 55, a centimetre down.
0: Yeah, Lulu. Yeah. Lulu's shorter.
1: So she's just down one, yeah.
0: Yeah.
1: Who's next to Lulu?
0: Hang on.

0: I didn't have the fader up when I shall, right. Shall I start it again? There you go.
1: All right. Well, she's shouting. He's angry.
0: Kylie is only 152. 152.
1: Diddy.
0: Dolly Parton, 152.
1: 152 too.
0: Yeah, 152, 1 meter, 52 centimetres.
1: Gosh, small packages.
0: The smallest one I found was Jada Pinkett Smith, who I think had some records, some hits.
1: Yes.
0: She's an act, Will Smith's wife.
1: Will Smith's wife,
0: she's 4'11", which is 1 meter 50.
1: 150.
0: Yeah, so she's the smallest I've found.
1: That is small.
0: Danny DeVito, he's only 4'10".
1: Is that in old
0: money? He's 148.
1: In new money, 148. Yeah. Good Lord.
0: But the most surprising one I found was Angus Young, who was the guitarist in AC/DC. He's only 5'2". So he's barely taller. That's 157.
1: 157.
0: A tad taller than
1: bigger.
0: One centimetre taller than Angus, but he's a heavy metal guy.
1: Yeah.
0: You don't expect them to be so small, do you?
1: But he can still look down on Lulu.
0: He can look down on Lulu. very good. Well, should we play a record?
1: Nah. Oh, go on then.
0: Go on then.
1: Change my mind.
0: Well, you'll like this one because it's one of your favourite bands.
1: Yes, I will.
0: Oh.

0: Well, for some reason, that's cut off, and I know why.
1: Oh, no.
0: It's because it started playing on my Echo Show third generation.
1: Ooh.
0: At home. So I'm guessing... Oh, you know what? I think it's happened there.
1: Ooh.
0: I reckon the wife's got home, and she's put Spotify on.
1: I don't understand technology.
0: No.
1: If she puts it on, will she be hearing Pulp?
0: Yeah.
1: Yeah.
0: Exactly that. So
1: and she's turned it off.
0: Well, I think she's...

0: Well, that's a bit of fun, isn't it?
1: What a song.
0: Jarvis Cocker is 63. That's why I played it.
1: Eeky deeky.
0: Yeah, 63.
1: Seems and, old for him.
0: He's sort of become a different sort of star now. I know Pulp got going again after having years off, but he's also I heard him judging a literary prize of
1: some sort.
0: Yes,
1: he was, yeah.
0: So he's obviously a kind of a cultural figure now.
1: Yeah.
0: But that's what that song was, 1993 or 4, something like that?
1: Cripes.
0: A long time ago.
1: A long time ago.
0: But it's still funny, isn't it?
1: Oh, it's a brilliant song.
0: Now,
1: absolute classic.
0: Now, I don't know why I thought of this, but I just suddenly thought about Cockneys. Now, they're not... They just feel common to me. And I used to live amongst them. And obviously my old dad, my old Cockney dad,
1: my old violent Cockney dad was
0: a Cockney.
1: He was Cockney,
0: but
1: yeah.
0: Maybe there are other common people, but for some reason the word common people just suggested Cockneys to me. And so I started thinking about whether we could talk about famous Cockneys. But then it started getting a bit more complicated. Do you know all about this? Do you know all about the difference? So you know what a Cockney is, don't you?
1: It's
0: born in the sound of the Bow Bells.
1: East London.
0: Yeah, East London, but specifically within the sound of the Bow Bells,
1: which is the
0: bells in the St Mary Le Bow Church, which is in Cheapside. So people think Cockneys are like all EastEnders, but they're not, because you can't hear the Bow Bells all over London.
1: Right.
0: It's a much narrower... So when you say someone's a Cockney, they may not actually be a Cockney, they just sound like a Cockney.
1: Fake Cockney.
0: Well, they're talking with a Cockney accent, but it doesn't mean they're a Cockney.
1: Right.
0: Because they're born in London somewhere, or maybe in East London.
1: I see.
0: If you look online, you find out all the people who are known as being famous Cockneys. Many of them are not born really close to where they should be to be Cockneys.
1: Right. They're just claiming it.
0: So on several lists, they had Michael Caine.
1: Cockney, surely.
0: Bob Hoskins. Well, I didn't look at exactly where in London they were born, but it doesn't necessarily mean they were born in London.
1: Okay.
0: Michael Caine and Bob Hoskins were the first two I saw.
1: Interesting.
0: Who would you say were the most famous Cockneys?
1: Barbara Windsor.
0: Dame Barbara Windsor.
1: Dame, sorry.
0: Please.
1: Sorry, Dame.
0: Please.
1: She's small as well.
0: Dame Barbara Windsor.
1: I wonder how tall she is.
0: Well, she'd be tiny, wouldn't she? Mm. Anybody else?
1: Oh, sorry. Well, I mean...
0: I wonder if you've fallen asleep then, actually.
1: I could have done any moment. Well, Barbara Windsor leads me on to the Mitchell brothers from EastEnders.
0: Of course, yes.
1: Yeah,
0: yes.
1: Them.
0: Ray Winston.
1: Oh, yeah.
0: Where's your tool? What effing tool? It's effing tool.
1: Yeah, he's proper.
0: Yeah.
1: Sid James.
0: Sid James was South African.
1: Oh, was he?
0: You couldn't be more wrong about Sid James. He was South African.
1: Are you sure?
0: Well, he might have talked with a slightly Cockney accent. But he was...
1: did talk in a Cockney accent. Is he fake Cockney?
0: Fake Cockney. So there's a thing called Estuary English. And Estuary English is defined as a modern accent of southern England that falls midway between traditional Cockney and upper-class received pronunciation.
1: Right.
0: Named along after the area along the River Thames, its estuary and surrounding counties are Essex, Kent and Surrey. The term was coined by linguist David Rosewarne in 1984, describing an accent that grew popular as social classes mixed and as Londoners moved out of the city in World War II.
1: Mm.
0: So a lot of the people you might think of as Cockneys, like Danny Dyer, for example,
1: is from
0: Essex.
1: Oh, what?
0: So he's talking, you know, he's
1: he
0: talking...
1: He talks proper,
0: he's
1: that,
0: talking,
1: doesn't he?
0: You know, so a lot of these people who you think are Cockneys are not. They're just Cockney sounding.
1: Oh, no. Well, my list is probably not very good.
0: Go on, then. Who else you got on your list?
1: Dick Van Dyke.
0: Well, he's a Mockney.
1: Oh, he did a great job, didn't he?
0: Don't you know? All right, who else? Let's see if you've got anybody born in London on your list.
1: Stacey Dooley.
0: Stacey Dooley, yeah. I don't know.
1: Stacey Dooley.
0: Stacey Solomon.
1: Stacey Solomon as well.
0: I'm going to clear out your cupboard.
1: Yeah, those two.
0: How do you make a television programme, primetime BBC One, out of some Cockney person who was on... And her husband is even more Cockney, Joe Swash,
1: yeah.
0: A Cockney couple.
1: They are.
0: How do you make
1: couple.
0: A primetime programme out of two idiots?
1: They got a lot of kids.
0: Emptying cupboards. It just seems...
1: People love a cupboard.
0: Am I sounding a bit snobby now?
1: You're a little bit.
0: Yeah.
1: I mean...
0: Janet Straight-Poulter.
1: Is she actually Cockney?
0: I don't know, but she sounds like a Cockney.
1: What about Chaz and Dave?
0: Chaz and Dave must be Cockney,
1: they must
0: surely.
1: Be.
0: I don't must know. You'd be. Have to look at exactly which borough they were born in.
1: Oh, no. This is awful.
0: Adele. I mean, she talks like a Cockney, but she comes from Tottenham.
1: So now, she's not Cockney.
0: You would have to. There would have to be a very strong wind blowing for you to hear the Bow Bells in Tottenham.
1: Yeah, right.
0: It's right across London.
1: What about Del Boy?
0: Del Boy, okay, all right.
1: Can I have Del Boy?
0: Yeah, Peckham's almost certainly not within the sound of the Bow Bells.
1: Oh, heckity deck.
0: The place that was furthest away was... do you remember a band called Sham 69? Mm. Punk band in the 70s.
1: No, I don't.
0: They had
1: actually.
0: A song called Urshan Boys. Urshan Boys, laced up boots and corduroys. They call us the Cockney Cowboys.
1: And were they?
0: It was in Surrey.
1: Oh, right.
0: It was like near Guildford. You definitely can't hear the Bow Bells down there.
1: Okay. Oh, there's lots of.
0: So
1: lots
0: I thought this was
1: fakery
0: gonna,
1: here.
0: I thought this was going to be easy, but yeah, it turns out it's not easy.
1: What about Doc Cotton?
0: Doc Cotton? Yeah, could be.
1: She's got to be, yep. Surely.
0: She was Scottish. She's Scottish.
1: David Bowie, wasn't he?
0: David Bowie?
1: Bowie?
0: Maybe.
1: Either or.
0: He came from Beckenham in Kent.
1: Oh,
0: so you're miles away.
1: I'm sticking with Dick Van Dyke then.
0: Would you like to try and guess what these Cockney rhyming slang terms mean?
1: As long as they're suitable for radio.
0: Okay. So I'm Hank Marvin.
1: I'm starving,
0: there
1: I am.
0: There you go. I'm looking out my old mince pies.
1: I'm looking out my eyes.
0: Oh,
1: two of them.
0: I've been on my plates all day.
1: Plate of meat, your feet.
0: Yes. Are you telling me porkies?
1: I am not telling you porkies. There's no lies here.
0: On Saturday... That's just terrible Cockney acting you're doing.

0: saying, all right, treacle.
1: Treacle.
0: All right, treacle.
1: What's that then?
0: Treacle tart, sweetheart.
1: Treacle tart, sweetheart. Oh, nice. I needed to use me loaf there, didn't I? Needed to use me loaf.
0: Loaf of bread. All right, I think that's probably enough of that, isn't it?
1: Come on, you irons.
0: Yeah,
1: that's
0: okay.
1: That's got to be a bit cockney.
0: Well, it is cockney.
1: Yeah.
0: Well, no, West Ham won't be cockney, will it? It's in Dagenham. It's in Dagenham.
1: Yeah, but through acting, I think I made you think that it was.
0: Yeah, okay.
1: Honestly.
0: You've got a big career ahead of you. Unfortunately, not in the theatre. Well, it's time for another record. This is a very strange record, and the reason for playing it will become evident soon.

0: I mean, that only goes to prove what a lot of terrible music there was in the 70s. Tennessee C and Life is a Minestrone.
1: Never heard it in my life.
0: No, well, it's 70s. It's not exactly everyday pop radio, is it? No. It's a bit proggy and a bit weird. One of the guys in... this is so tenuous. One of the guys in Tennessee C was called Lol Cream.
1: Mm.
0: And it made me, and that's called Life is a Minestrone, so we've got two foodstuffs already.
1: Yes.
0: And it made me wonder if there were any other bands with a foodstuff in the name.
1: This isn't tenuous. This is Liquid Radio.
0: This is Liquid Radio. Hang on. What is this?
1: Liquid Radio. I think you're fine.
2: 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It's Liquid Radio.
0: It's certainly that, isn't
1: she
0: it?
1: She says it, so it is.
0: So I imagine there are quite a few here, and we should trade them. You start.
1: Hot chip. Yep. Want chips now.
0: Blue oyster cult.
1: I want oysters now. Meatloaf.
0: Of course, that's easy one.
1: Yeah.
0: Salt and pepper.
1: Oh, good.
0: Rap duo.
1: The Smashing Pumpkins.
0: Oh, very good. I'm crossing out as we go here.
1: Yeah.
0: Banana Rock.

0: Mama.
1: Oh, I had that. Nana Cherry.
0: I hadn't got that. Hall and Oats.
1: Oh, good one.
0: Hall and Overnight Oats.
1: Oh, I like it. Oh, I do love my Overnight
0: Oats.
1: This
0: is just like the best fun you've had all week.
1: Yeah.
0: Naming bands.
1: Quite hungry. Pearl Jam.
0: Pearl Jam. And The Jam.
1: Yeah. It's lots of jams.
0: Yeah.
1: Cranberries.
0: Oh, yeah. Okay. Mm. Hot Chocolate.
1: Oh, nice. Lemonheads.
0: I don't know them. Are they an indie band?
1: It was sort of a rocky Lemonheads. Rocky.
0: Prefab, yes. Sprout.
1: Excellent. And festive too. Soup Dragons.
0: The Soup Dragons?
1: Yeah.
0: Was there a band called Bowling for Soup?
1: Yeah, that there was another one. Oh, drat, that's gone off now.
0: Right.
1: Black Grape.
0: Black Grape, yes.
1: Yeah, yeah.
0: Cream.
1: Cream. That's off my list.
0: 60s, Eric Clapton, all that.
1: Obviously, can't believe neither of us has said it yet. The Red Hot Chili Peppers.
0: Ah, okay.
1: Yeah.
0: The Red Hot. There was actually a band in the '70s called Chili Willy and the Red Hot Peppers.
1: Ah, Chili Willy.
0: Chili Willy and the Red Hot Peppers.
1: Yeah.
0: Blancmange.
1: Good. Eminem.
0: Oh, okay. That's a sweet. Yeah.
1: Apparently, that's where he got the name from.
0: From the sweet.
1: Eminem. But he spells it out.
0: Yeah.
1: Eminem.
0: Okay.
1: Yeah.
0: Well, what, he could have called it a spangle, couldn't he?
1: He could have called
0: it. Curly Whirly.
1: The Spangles.
0: Wings.
1: I see what you've done there.
0: Chicken wings.
1: Yeah.
0: Yeah.
1: I see what you've done there. Now, I've run out now, but could I interest you in some interesting, perhaps, tribute bands?
0: Okay.
1: That aren't actual food until you change them into food.
0: Okay.
1: And then you can have a tribute band.
0: We can carry on with this, you know. It's now 17:36. I reckon we can get another good 10 minutes out of this.
1: So
0: I've got two more games in this vein to play.
1: Okay.
0: Go on.
1: Well, tribute bands, you could have the Peach Boys.
0: Okay.
1: Yeah. Pickleback.
0: Yes.
1: They're quite good. Limp Bizkit. Although I do appreciate that Limp Bizkit are already a food item.
0: Yes. Or Limp Bisque.
1: Bisque.
0: This is going to be one of my games.
1: Bisque.
0: Bands that aren't real but have a food in them.
1: Yeah, exactly. You could have Sherbert Bacharach.
0: Yes. Bread Zeppelin.
1: See, this catches on.
0: Yeah.
1: Bread Sheeran.
0: Okay. this is my favourite. Soy Division.
1: That's excellent.
0: Yes.
1: The Rolling Scones.
0: Yes.
1: But you've got to be posh to say that one,
0: okay.
1: Obviously.
0: Skatebush.
1: Skatebush. Radio Bread.
0: Yeah. Or the Average White Bread.
1: Yeah.
0: You and I were obviously looking at a similar website here.
1: No, actually, I was...
0: Are these all from your fevered imagination?
1: Or a friend's imagination,
0: okay.
1: As well.
0: Well, I looked up one of these websites, and it had a whole list of them, and it also has got the worst one.
1: Oh, come on now.
0: John Lemon and Yoko Onion. that's so not funny.
1: It's not funny, but can I give you the best one that I've heard?
0: Okay.
1: Susie and the Band Cheese.
0: That's very good.
1: That's excellent.
0: That's very good.
1: That's a good one.
0: So I've got a few here that I've just made up.
1: Go
0: and
1: on,
0: I'm
1: going
0: to, well, they're not all made up. I'm going to see if you're going to say real or made up.
1: Real or made up. Okay.
0: The Electric Prunes.
1: Real.
0: Real.
1: Oh.
0: The 1910 Fruit Gum Company.
1: Sounds great. Real.
0: Real.
1: Yeah.
0: The Tofu Love Frogs.
1: Made up, surely. Made up.
0: Real.
1: Oh, no.
0: The three real bands.
1: Excellent.
0: There you go.
1: Oh, I'd go and see all of them.
0: And we didn't even do Amy Winehouse, Tangerine Dream, Orange Juice, Humble Pie, The Spice Girls, Vanilla Ice, The Black Eyed Peas, Half Man, Half Biscuit, Eels.
1: Oh, yeah, of course.
0: And Cake. We didn't do any of those.
1: Or Britney Asparagus Spears.
0: No, that's got a bit silly now, hasn't it?
1: What point did it get silly?
0: In about February, actually. So we've done, what have we done? We've done Jarvis Cocker is 63. We've done Lowell Cream from 10cc is 72.
1: Happy birthday.
0: A few other people born this week, some years ago. Jeremy Irons. What a fantastic actor he is.
1: Oh, yes, very good.
0: 78.
1: Yes.
0: Goalkeeping legend David Seaman,
1: 63. Safe hands.
0: Hollywood legend Sophia Loren, 92.
1: Oh, very pretty.
0: Liam Gallagher, 54. Mm-hmm. You had enough of him now?
1: Well,
0: they're going on tour
1: yet.
0: Again.
1: No, they're on tour again. £175 they start at.
0: Yeah. I'm not going.
1: No?
0: Joe Catherall, one of the girls from the Human League.
1: Ah, right.
0: I was listening to a podcast which she was on. It was so funny because you know the story about how the Human League split and half of them went off to become Heaven 17.
1: Okay.
0: And Phil Oakey kept the name. And he went. He was in a disco in Sheffield and he saw these two girls dancing. And he said, do you want to come and be in the Human League? And they said, yeah, why not? And they had a tour to go to Europe. So he had to go to the school and ask the headmaster if he could let these two girls out to go on tour with the Human League.
1: So how old were they? 15?
0: 15 or 16, 15. I think.
1: 15, good Lord.
0: I mean, of course, 15-year-olds used to leave school in those days.
1: Yeah, so. Yeah, you could. You're allowed. What a life.
0: Who else? Quite a few. Now, Anastasia. Who's Anastasia? She's 58. Is she a pop star?
1: Anastasia.
0: She looked like she was a pop star.
1: Yeah, pop star, I think. Yeah. Anastasia. 58 seems old.
0: 58 for a pop star, yeah.
1: Yeah.
0: Ethan Coen. Film director, Ethan Coen.
1: Oh, right.
0: Top guy. Top guy on Oscars.
1: Right, right,
0: Baz
1: right.
0: Luhrmann. Film director.
1: Okay.
0: Romeo and Juliet. Moulin Rouge and all that. But would you like to play balloon birthday debate?
1: More than anything.
0: There are four people in the balloon who've got birthdays this week. They are Twiggy.
1: Oh.
0: Fashion legend Twiggy. Game of Thrones creator George R.R. Martin, Nile Rodgers, music legend Nile Rodgers.
1: Legend.
0: And commentating legend.
1: Legend.
0: Des Lanham.
1: Yeah.
0: Who's actually 84 this week.
1: 84, bless him.
0: So who are you throwing out first?
1: So this is tricky, and I say that every week. First out for me is George R.R. Martin.
0: Okay. You didn't like Game of Thrones?
1: I liked Game of Thrones. I was a late starter with Game of Thrones, but I got into it.
0: Did you watch all eight series?
1: Eventually, yeah. I sort of caught up with the early ones and then carried on through. The ending was disappointing. But
0: it was disappointing. You're right, actually. I definitely drifted off by the end of Series 8.
1: Yeah, it needed to finish, and it finished, and then it was a very disappointing ending in the end.
0: Yeah,
1: so he wrote the book, didn't he? And then it was all based on that.
0: Yeah. So you're throwing him out because you don't like Game of Thrones.
1: I like it, but I wouldn't have a great deal to say to him after that.
0: All right.
1: It's like, Game of Thrones, that was
0: he's gone.
1: Good. And
0: he's
1: then
0: gone.
1: He's gone. Yeah.
0: Next? You're throwing out next?
1: Twiggy's gone next.
0: Right. I thought you'd say you'd keep her in because she's really light. She's really thin.
1: She is light and thin. She needs a good meal. She needs a good rolling scone.
0: Fashion legend, though. I mean,
1: fashion legend. Again, I think I'd have a few things to chat to her about.
0: Okay.
1: She could talk about some the 60s.
0: Yes,
1: the
0: swing in London, all that.
1: Yeah, how exciting that was. She could talk to me about fashion and perhaps give me some tips.
0: Yeah.
1: But then I'm
0: done.
1: Do you
0: feel you need fashion tips?
1: Probably, yeah. I've got my old lady shoes on today, so she could probably sort of give me some better boots to
0: That's better
1: stick
0: for
1: on.
0: Me, because I spent most of the summer with your feet in a bucket, so you wearing shoes is a big win for me.
1: I can't do it now because of the tattoo, you see. It needs healing time.
0: Yes, of course.
1: So, yeah, I've a very smelly foot, probably.
0: So Twiggy, George R.R. Martin's gone.
1: Yeah, they've gone.
0: Only got two left in the balloon now.
1: Now, this is hard, because I am aware that Nile Rodgers has got a lot to talk about.
0: Legend.
1: He's worked with everyone, hasn't he?
0: Madonna, David Bowie.
1: Yeah, he's done
0: Daft
1: a lot.
0: Punk. He could tell you who Daft Punk is.
1: Yeah.
0: Bloke in a helmet. He probably knows who it is.
1: He knows everything about music and has worked with everyone in music.
0: If you listen to those Chic records or the Sister Sledge records, they're so brilliant.
1: They're fantastic.
0: And I'm not really a disco guy, but I mean, they're just brilliant.
1: Yeah, they're quality pieces of disco.
0: However,
1: he's going third.
0: All right. Keeping in Des.
1: I've got to. There's something inside of me that says I cannot chuck out Des Lynam until the end.
0: He's very suave, isn't he?
1: He's the housewife's choice.
0: He's very suave. That moustache was very sexy, wasn't it?
1: Oh, very, very. He was.
0: He looked like a BBC.
1: Perfect.
0: He looked like a grandstand sports night Tom Selleck, didn't he?
1: Yeah, that's exactly who he was.
0: Yeah.
1: And he could chat about football. He could give me lots of information about
0: famous
1: games, England games, obviously.
0: Yeah.
1: He was there for them, Match of the Day.
0: Yeah.
1: He could talk about Gary Lineker and how he got him started in it. So, yeah, he's staying in, Des Lynam.
0: All right. Well, I think he's gone first for me.
1: Oh, my goodness me.
0: I'm keeping in Nile Rodgers because he's a legend.
1: Oh,
0: and
1: right.
0: I'd love to talk to him forever about. I've seen him do quite a few stories from his past.
1: Yeah.
0: on podcasts and things, and he's got just a million fantastic stories about all the things he's done, all the people he's met.
1: Fair enough.
0: And all the great records he's made. So I'm going George R. R. Martin first, Twiggy second, Des Lynam third, and Nile Rodgers fourth.
1: Interesting. So, yeah, we're very, very similar, apart from Nile Rodgers and Des. Yeah. Nile and Des.
0: I don't think we've ever actually agreed, have we?
1: No.
0: There you go. That's what makes life
1: interesting. I'm assuming at all times that do they all go eventually, and it's just you left in the balloon?
0: No, I think you're going to keep the last guy
1: in. I am saving Des.
0: You're saving Des.
1: I'm saving Des.
0: I mean, it would be a bit to save him and then throw him out, wouldn't it? That would feel a bit cruel, wouldn't
1: but
0: it?
1: But you'd have to.
0: You all right, Dev? Des, you're okay, mate. You're in the balloon. You're safe. And then you throw him out afterwards.
1: If push comes to shove, you're going to shove, aren't you? To be honest, if it's you or Des.
0: Now, there's one band that's got, I don't know if it's actually a foodstuff. It is a foodstuff, which we didn't talk about. And before we come back with our spotteds and our what's-ons, this is the Sugar Babes. Ooh.

0: Well, that's not cheese. That's fantastic. What a fantastic record that is.
1: It is a good record.
0: I love that. And I wouldn't say I was a Sugar Babes fan, but that is just a great record.
1: Yeah, they've got something to work with there, haven't they? To be honest.
0: Very good.
1: I reckon I could do a remake of it.
0: Do you think you could remix Gary Newman's record and put a different melody on top of it and some lyrics about Freak? You reckon you could
1: do
0: that?
1: Yes, I do. Yes, yeah, I do.
0: I've never seen you as a songwriter. I've never seen any of your...
1: Have you heard any of my work?
0: No, I haven't heard you with a guitar, just strumming.
1: I make
0: acoustic
1: up songs
0: versions.
1: All the time.
0: Well,
1: I'm halfway through a
0: doesn't mean you're good at it, though.
1: No,
0: that doesn't necessarily mean
1: it
0: you're...
1: doesn't. I'm halfway through a Victorian sort of Cockney musical.
0: All right,
1: lots of songs.
0: You're
1: just
0: writing
1: make
0: a
1: them
0: whole
1: up.
0: Musical.
1: I started all to make up songs. You can do it about anything.
0: Is there a basic plot? Is there a
1: no? just. Just various songs about anything. You name it, I can do it.
0: Are you the sort of person that follows through with that, or is just one of a million half ideas you've
1: started? I'm halfway through.
0: Okay.
1: Yeah, halfway through.
0: All right, well, I'll look forward to reading the score when you've done it. So, BOA Join In. That's an interesting thing, isn't it? This idea about trying to recruit volunteers.
1: Yeah, I mean, they always need them, I guess.
0: There's that event, isn't there, every year in St Margaret's Hall, where all of the organisations who are looking for... volunteers try and recruit people, but this is like a newsletter, isn't it?
1: Yeah, that's right. I went to that last year. There was,
0: all right,
1: and
0: yes,
1: there were lots
0: yes.
1: of people interested yes. in joining in. But yeah, they're going to bring out a quarterly email bulletin, which you can share updates about the community groups and volunteering opportunities in the town. So you can sign up to the BOA Join email bulletin by visiting the Town Council website. So that's good. So you can be keeping abreast of it.
0: I think it's one of the things that people do when they move to a new town, isn't it? Straight away, they volunteer for things.
1: Yeah.
0: So it provides a kind of a pool of labour to do good works.
1: It's a good way of meeting people.
0: And it's all good works.
1: Yeah.
0: So Wiltshire Heights, we're talking about the firemen again. Wiltshire Heights Care Home have said thanks to the firemen.
1: Yeah, this is quite sweet.
0: What
1: isn't
0: do the
1: it?
0: Firemen do to earn the thanks of the old folk?
1: Well, they're just basically saying thank you for all their hard work and their support. So the residents wanted to show their appreciation. So they came together and they made some homemade pastries and wrote special thank you cards for them.
0: Oh, bless.
1: Small token, but it means a lot.
0: And did the firemen go up to receive this?
1: Yeah. And they said their bravery and dedication and commitment to keeping our community safe do not go unnoticed.
0: Right.
1: So thank you for everything they do. I know that they're still looking out for people to join the fire brigade as well.
0: Yep.
1: So if you're interested in doing that, that's a massive thing to...
0: Not only could you put out a lot of fires and rescue people, but in about a year's time, you should get some cakes made by the old people.
1: Nice pastries.
0: Yeah, okay.
1: Yeah, lovely.
0: Very good.
1: It's always an extra bonus.
0: There's always news about the fire station, isn't there, a fireman? So this is a bit of a poser, isn't it? How should drivers pass by a horse? This was an issue again. We covered this about a year ago.
1: It's obviously
0: a problem that isn't going away.
1: Yeah, absolutely. Yeah, Wiltshire Police have launched an Operation Close Pass, specifically looking at how motorists behave around horses. Recently, around Dilton Marsh, they actually stopped 24 vehicles in one operation. So not over 6 months, in one sort of, you know, little mini operation in a day. 24 people didn't know how to pass a horse properly.
0: Oh, wow, okay.
1: So they're kind of reminding people again, you've got to give enough distance, you've got to slow down quite, not just zoom up behind them and then slow down.
0: I mean, it's in your own interest, isn't it? Because not only may you stop the horse from throwing... somebody off, but the horse might kick your car to shit.
1: The horse can do serious damage to you and your car.
0: They've got big metal weapons on their feet, haven't they? That they could do a lot of damage
1: and
0: to
1: they
0: you.
1: They hurt.
0: Yeah.
1: So they're saying a maximum of 10 miles per hour, but as slow as you can go, I think, to go past. 2 metres at least when passing as well.
0: I suppose the only issue is on the little country lanes around here. You might struggle to kind of do 2 metres.
1: You can. Most horse riders are sensible to that and will sort of get in as close as they can to the edge.
0: To the hedge,
1: and they'll know their horse as well better than you do.
0: Yeah.
1: And they'll know what their horse can tolerate.
0: I've never known a horse.
1: You've never known a horse?
0: I've never known a horse. I have actually ridden on the back of a horse a couple of times, pony trekking when I was a kid,
1: Oh, yeah, good. Yeah.
0: But I've never known a horse.
1: Oh, I've known a few horses.
0: Have you?
1: Yeah, in my time. Nice yeah. horses.
0: Okay.
1: I've also known a few.
0: Well, we've talked about nasty your horse ones. About your horse fancying before, yeah, haven't
1: Pippin.
0: We?
1: So, Pippin. Yeah, yeah. He loved Pippin. So I'd want people to leave 2 meters, don't rev your engine, yeah. obviously, or sound your horn, and just be prepared to stop. Take your lead from the person on the horse who knows a little bit more about it. So, yeah. So it's good advice. Please remember it.
0: Good.
1: It could go wrong.
0: Okay. Well, I've got in front of me the Hartley Farm autumn and winter sort of events menu. A bit late tonight. Tonight there's a thing called From Tunnel to Table Supper Club.
1: Oh.
0: Let me read that again. There's a thing called From Tunnel to Table Supper Club.
1: Easy for you to say.
0: Summer starts to wind down at the end of September. We'll be preparing to give thanks for a rich and plentiful harvest. What better way than to pay homage to this forthcoming season of abundance than with a feast? Mm-hmm. Our three-course menu is centred around the beautiful produce harvested from Kate Collins Market. So that's tonight. £40. Oh, there are 2 tickets left, so they might have gone by now, but in the future I'm sure they'll do it again.
1: Mm.
0: Tomorrow night, painting nature with grace.
1: Ooh.
0: Take a closer look at nature and give watercolour painting a go. In this social adult session, all levels welcome. In these relaxed sessions, we'll take inspiration from natural objects provided in the class and learn how to record what we observe in pencil and paint.
1: Mm.
0: Grace will guide you through.
1: Nice.
0: On Friday, October the 2nd, Friday Night Bites.
1: Oh, is this their pizzas?
0: Yeah. First Friday of the month is pizza night at the farm. Join us for wood-fired pizzas, which I know you love.
1: Oh, yeah.
0: And a little something from our carefully curated drinks list to give you that Friday feeling.
1: Now then.
0: Don't drive there because you might get a Friday drunken driving ticket on the way home.
1: Yeah, don't do that.
0: Enjoy live music from Amel, from 6 to 8 on the Friday, first Friday of the month. Thursday the 15th of October, Rock Out Baby. Thursday morning music sessions for mini rock and rollers.
1: Yay.
0: Rock Out Baby is interactive music classes for babies and preschoolers to nourish their creativity. Harvest Festival, 24th, on Saturday the 24th of October. Kind of... Harvest Festival. Harvest on the Farm. Family Autumn Day on Saturday the 24th of October. Pumpkins in the Paddock.
1: I beg your pardon?
0: October the 25th and the 31st, Pumpkins in the Paddock. A family autumn day for you to go and bring your little farmers along to help choose the perfect pumpkin.
1: Right.
0: And lantern making a week later on 29th. So go along to the Hartley's Farm website to get details of all of those issues, but all of those events. But I do think Hartley Farm is one of the cool things that we have nearby.
1: It's lovely. And I haven't been up there a while.
0: I think we reported the other day that their farm shop's in the top 10 in the UK.
1: Yes.
0: So lots of reasons to go Hartley Farm. And Hartley Farm has definitely got something. From me today.
1: Yes.
0: Do you know what it might be?
1: I reckon I think it might be some kind of seal. There he is. Hello?
0: That's the full one today.
1: The full seal of approval. Well, they deserve it. It's still going.
0: Yeah.
1: He loves Hartley Farm.
0: It's actually 27 seconds long.
1: 27
0: so.
1: Seconds of
0: so
1: appreciation.
0: So Hartley Farm gets that. There's a new forest school at the Hall. What is a forest school?
1: So every school has forest school now.
0: All right. Your school has a forest school.
1: Yeah, every school has one.
0: Is this a government initiative to get your kids into nature?
1: Yeah, I mean, it's been set up for years and years and years. Now, I'd say a good 15 years it's been going, if not longer. Most schools have a little area in their playground that's been sort of... rewilded,
0: okay.
1: Or it's already a grassy tree area. But the Hall Estate have offered up their estate to be used as a forest school area.
0: Yep.
1: So they've got the nursery going up there. The Westview and Shambles Aww. Nursery are using it. So the children can go up there and have their own forest school Aww. Opportunities.
0: And what do you learn in a forest school?
1: Well, in the one in our school, they learn, like... not specifically how to make fire, but they learn fire safety.
0: Right.
1: And they sort of toast marshmallows and they make hot chocolate there.
0: Okay.
1: Making dens as well.
0: Okay.
1: They make like bug hotels.
0: I've got a bug hotel
1: yeah,
0: in my garden.
1: Yeah, well, they make them. They
0: right.
1: make their
0: okay.
1: own. But I know at that level it'll be sort of, you know, they're sort of curious about what they see and feel and touch and hear and whatnot. And they usually have a little sort of mud garden as well that they can get mucky in.
0: Okay.
1: And obviously they can grow things there as well.
0: Yeah.
1: So, yeah, it's a really good idea.
0: Oh, it's nice to see the
1: hall weather.
0: It's nice to see the hall for once doing something for the community, he says cynically.
1: They've opened it up and, that's a very nice thing for them to do.
0: Yeah.
1: Hopefully it...
0: But, about time.
1: Yeah.
0: Let's move on. So there's a BOA business breakfast at the George.
1: A business breakfast at the George.
0: This is for business people to meet each other and to network.
1: Yeah, to network, but not in a serious way. No speeches, no name badges. No. Just relaxed, friendly networking. Just friendly networking.
0: Will there be sausages?
1: Well, there's going to be a full English, would you believe? Or a vegetarian option. So you can have your smashed avocado.
0: Do you think anybody will have a full English but swap out the sausages for veggie sausages?
1: I hope they do, because it's the best thing to do.
0: Absolutely mad.
1: If you still want your bacon, it's the only opportunity to do that. This is on Friday the 9th of October.
0: That's not a great slogan. If you still want your bacon, that's not a great opportunity. That's not going to get you to the advertising awards, is it? Not like Port Salut, that'll do.
1: Hey, I've got a good one coming up later, don't you worry. Don't you worry about that.
0: Okay.
1: Anyway, if you want to go to the business breakfast, it's at 8:30. Early. Oh, that's a bit early, isn't it?
0: Oh. Yeah. But the George has also won an award.
1: Yeah,
0: it's one of the TripAdvisor Traveller's Choice Award.
1: Yeah, they are super, super happy to announce that. Yeah. Obviously, it comes from customers and reviews and ratings.
0: Yeah.
1: So they're very happy.
0: Yeah.
1: Ratings shared over the past 12 months. So if you've popped a review on, they are very, very grateful that they've now got this accolade that they can presumably put up somewhere in the pub as well.
0: Well,
1: it's a nice pub.
0: The food's always been good there. When we've eaten there, I don't know, 10 times in 5 years, and the food's always decent.
1: They've got a new menu out.
0: Oh, Sunday lunch is pretty good as well. I mean, well, good luck to them.
1: Yeah, absolutely.
0: They changed sort of landlords a few times. It was one of those ones with kind of every time you went there, there was a new person. Mm. But I think they've settled down a bit now.
1: I think it has. Yeah, a new menu was announced today. It's got...
0: It's breaking news.
1: It's breaking news.
0: Breaking news.
1: Yeah, all I can remember seeing is a picture of, what's it called? Featherblade. Beef.
0: Featherblade beef, yes.
1: Yeah, they've got one of them.
0: A very, very interesting cut.
1: Yeah, is it? The most interesting of cuts.
0: Yes. The most interesting of cuts, yeah.
1: So they've just changed their menu, so you can go up there and put another review on of their new food.
0: All right.
1: Nummy.
0: Now there's an emergency briefing at St Margaret's Hall on the 18th of November at 6:15.
1: Oh, sounds quite important.
0: I read that. I was a bit scared.
1: Yeah,
0: an emergency brief. This is what to do in the event of a nuclear war or something, is it?
1: Well, not really. It's sort of, but not really.
0: Not really a plank.
1: Not really. It's a 50-minute film.
0: Right.
1: You can go along and you can watch the film, but you can also sort of discuss things afterwards and ask questions. It's about scientific evidence on the climate and nature emergency.
0: Okay.
1: So it sort of explores all the challenges and what we need to do to take action as well.
0: Okay.
1: So they're screening that. Obviously, St Margaret's Hall, up and running again. Nice to see the lights on.
0: Yes.
1: That's at 7 p.m. on Wednesday.
0: Yeah, okay.
1: 18th of November, so you've got a while.
0: If you fancy a pint, Oktoberfest comes to Merkins.
1: Ah, this sounds amazing. I didn't know they did this.
0: No.
1: But they do. They get basically schnitzels and bratwurst and strudels and beer.
0: Yeah.
1: And they're going to be serving it the Bavarian way.
0: Yeah.
1: So you don't have to go in fancy dress, though, I don't think.
0: Have you got lederhosen you could wear?
1: I do not actually yet have lederhosen. I could probably fashion something.
0: Has Paul got one of those little... Fashion something out of what? Have you got some leather hot pants you're going to customise into lederhosen?
1: I'm sure I could customise a pair of trousers into lederhosen. Braces. Paul's probably got some braces I could borrow. This is Saturday the 26th of September. That's this Saturday.
0: That's this Saturday, isn't it?
1: Food from 6 till 9. Closes at 10. No bookings. Don't worry. Just come along and you can join in their Oktoberfest.
0: Have I ever told you my story of going to the Oktoberfest?
1: I'm not sure you have.
0: So I used to work for a company based in Munich.
1: Yeah.
0: And we flew out there to meet the bosses. And it was the week of Oktoberfest. And they took us to Oktoberfest. And we're in this tent. Mm-hmm. Massive tent with about 3,000 people in it. And there's, in the corner, there's
1: a pa band
0: playing.
1: Classic.
0: And all of the servers are kind of dressed like alpine wenches in Lederhosen's, and they've got bunches in their hair or whatever. And so we're on a big long table, and there's me and my colleague and the two or three Germans who I knew, and then all the other people in the office. And so down the other end were kind of all the secretaries, you know, back in the day.
1: Yeah.
0: And the girls from the accounts office or whatever. Yeah. And they were down this long table. And so we started drinking these big...
1: Stein
0: of beer. Mm. And I noticed these girls down there were, like, knocking it back.
1: Yeah.
0: So I was with the other guy, who was a sales guy, and I was saying, we're not going to let those girls best us, are we? And it's like, oh, waved at them, said, one more, you know. And they said, one more. Got another Stein.
1: Excellent.
0: Like that. Look down there. They're like, whoa, whoa, like that. Anyway, it got absolutely slaughtered.
1: Of course.
0: Absolutely slaughtered. I got so slaughtered that I woke up in the corridor outside my room in the hotel. I didn't even make it through my door. I woke up at 7 in the morning, a heap in the corridor.
1: That's completing Oktoberfest.
0: Anyway, so with a hugely thumping head, I went into the meeting at their offices, met these girls. Oh, hi. Found out they were drinking apple juice.
1: Yay! Oh, gosh. Even that's hard work.
0: I know. They were drinking these big things of this foaming apple juice, which is a delicacy in Munich.
1: Yeah.
0: It wasn't beer at all. So how we laughed.
1: Yeah, they murked you, didn't they?
0: Yeah, how they laughed at us and how we laughed through our hangover. So Oktoberfest has difficult memories for me.
1: Well, if you want to recreate such memories, you can get yourself up there on Saturday.
0: Okay.
1: Yeah, have yourself a currywurst.
0: So we've got a...
1: Oh, they're nice.
0: We've got another Mighty Girls announcement, haven't we? The Art of Being Me.
1: Yeah, now I reckon we have mentioned this previously. It's something they've done in the past.
0: Yeah.
1: Where you basically... go along and you explore art, photography, and self-expression, and you create your own mixed media self-portrait to take home.
0: Mixed media.
1: So, yeah, you could sort of have a photograph and put it in the middle of collage and add a bit of drawing to it and whatnot. And then you can take it home. That's Tuesday, the 27th of October, 10 till 4. You can be aged 10 to 15.
0: Okay.
1: In order to do it, £25, and obviously that's for the bits.
0: We always want to give out a shout out to Mighty Girls because they're a fantastic organisation, as indeed are the BOA Lions. The Lions Club are saying thank you.
1: They are, yeah. They're saying thank you for all the support. Obviously, they've had the dog show recently as well, so they got a lot of support there.
0: They do the big, fair, the big... boot sale and fair, don't they?
1: Yes, that's right. In Victory Gardens.
0: Yeah, they do that. That's their event. Yeah.
1: So they run them as fundraisers, and all the money goes back into the local community. And they just reminding people to say thank you very much, but still keep involved. They always want volunteers as well. I know at the volunteer thing, they were desperate for people to sign up. And also, they run an outstanding young person award, and you can nominate someone who's aged between 15 and 18.
0: Oh, I'm too old.
1: You are.
0: Can't get it. Just
1: out of it. Yeah.
0: I was just out of it at Oktoberfest, I can tell you that.
1: Yeah, you were more than out of it.
0: Yes.
1: I don't think you get an award for that, by the way.
0: Drunken arse of the year.
1: Yeah. but if you do know a 15 to 18 year old and you think they deserve an award for, you know, what they've achieved in the local community, then you can nominate them. So, yeah, contact us via the Facebook page or the website.
0: Okay. Now, do you have an old kayak which you could put to the important task of Swan Rescue?
1: Do you know, I don't.
0: Not many people have got an old kayak.
1: No, but the Bath Swan Rescue, they do need one. They were rescuing a cygnet recently, which, do you know, botulism. Could have been again.
0: Yes.
1: But it wouldn't come close to the path, so it was difficult to catch.
0: Yeah.
1: So they've sort of thought, well, if we had an old kayak or some floating device, then they'd be able to get close to said swan. So if anyone's got one that they can just donate, that would be brilliant.
0: Not many people have got an old kayak, are there?
1: Maybe not, but I did notice that a couple of people had replied to it to say we might know someone who's got an inflatable boat or something. So, if you know someone, you need to get on to Bath Swan Rescue.
0: Okay.
1: And they could keep it here in Bradford-on-Avon. I think that's the idea, having one local so you can sort of pick it up locally.
0: Well, the first 5 years I lived in this town, I never heard any problems with the swans, but it seems like we've reported quite a few problems, you know, with them being killed or being ill or, you know.
1: Exactly.
0: Let's hope the swans recover and there's no more of that. Mm. But it's nice to have a European freestyle champion in the town, isn't it?
1: Always, yeah.
0: Isabel.
1: Isabel.
0: Congratulations to Isabel, who won the European Freestyle Championship, like, what was that, keepy-uppy sort of
1: it kind of
0: tricks.
1: Is.
0: Football
1: yeah,
0: tricks.
1: It's football tricks.
0: It was at Bradford Town Football Club, and she was demonstrating, and she won. She is the European Freestyle Champion.
1: Yep, she qualifies for the World Championships
0: it's
1: now.
0: Impressive, isn't it?
1: Yeah, and it is really impressive. I've seen it may be this lady do it before, sort of online and things, and she's excellent. It's keepy-uppy and then some.
0: Yeah.
1: Yeah.
0: One of those things when you see footage of it, you think, I can't quite believe that's not, that's real, but it is.
1: That you're doing it. But yeah. Well done, because that's an achievement, isn't it? European champion.
0: Wow.
1: Yeah. Excellent.
0: I've never been European champion in anything.
1: No, me neither.
0: I've never been British champion in anything.
1: No. I was.
0: What's the pinnacle of your sporting?
1: So I won the 60 metres and the long jump in Wiltshire schools under 11s.
0: County champion?
1: Yeah. Yeah.
0: 60 metre swim and long jump.
1: Not a swim. Run.
0: Run, sorry.
1: I would have drowned if I tried to do the
0: All
1: swim.
0: Right.
1: I did do that. Yeah.
0: Well, county champion, that's county a fair old...
1: 11-year-old, a schools champion. Like it was a county schools.
0: Yeah.
1: Well, so not, you know, athletics clubs.
0: I'll big that up for you. County champion.
1: Let's call it that. Yeah, practically European.
0: I've never won anything. I did score a century once playing cricket for school.
1: Well, that's fab.
0: I scored a century. And my opening partner was called Mike Pork Palmer.
1: Mike Pork.
0: Yeah, his name was Mike Palmer, but there was a kid at school called Neville Small who used to, every time he walked past, he went, Pork. He was a bit fat. Mike Palmer was he was a big lad.
1: Oh, only at
0: and
1: school,
0: every
1: eh?
0: Time he walked past, Neville Small would say, Pork.
1: Oh, no.
0: Yeah.
1: Only at school can these horrible things happen.
0: So Mike Palmer got about 80-odd, and I got 110.
1: 110?
0: Put on 200 for the first wicket. Oh, my goodness, that's my greatest sporting... I was about 15 years old. That's my greatest sporting.
1: Well, that's excellent.
0: Yeah. Film Bath. Have you ever had a film bath?
1: I haven't,
0: Film
1: to
0: Bath
1: be honest.
0: Is launched on the 16th. It's launched, and it's on the 16th to 25th October.
1: Mm.
0: And Film Bath, if you don't know, is a film festival in Bath.
1: Is it?
0: Yes. It's just been launched. So go and check out the Film Bath website and you can see what's on.
1: And you can see films, I assume.
0: You can see films.
1: In Bath?
0: In Bath.
1: At the festival?
0: Film Bath, yeah.
1: Yeah, okay.
0: Have you got any more news? Any more spotteds?
1: Think so, no. Oh, there's a curry and a quiz on at...
0: A curry and a quiz?
1: Yeah. It's on the 6th... Oh, it's my birthday. On the 6th of October.
0: Right.
1: £15 per person.
0: You're not 29 again, are you?
1: I am. I am. Yeah. You've got a pre-book. Curry and trivia.
0: Okay.
1: The two staples of life.
0: Where's this?
1: It's up at the Castle Inn.
0: All right.
1: Yeah, just up the hill. You've got to get up the hill.
0: They've got that's where it falls down for me, but they've got a very varied programme of events now, haven't they?
1: Yeah.
0: There was a time when we didn't talk about it at all, but now they've got music and things in the garden and always got things on.
1: Yeah, they've got a quiz and a
0: curry. Fair play to them. The last thing I wanted to say is, you know, we were talking about 3 weeks ago about how suddenly a phone couldn't make voice calls.
1: Yeah,
0: I had this where suddenly in my house I couldn't make any voice calls.
1: Yes, me too.
0: I couldn't receive calls. I couldn't make calls. The phone was still working fine. It would do everything. And then when I walked out of my house, I'd get to some place in Bradford where it would work and it would be fine. Well, there was a post this week about somebody saying, why is there no phone signal in Bradford?
1: Right.
0: And a load of people were saying, well, because it's rubbish. Apparently there's a mast that's been damaged.
1: Mm.
0: And it may be, there's some talk about it's going to be fixed by the end of this month.
1: End of the month?
0: But they were talking about, is it O2 or is it EE? But it does seem like, generally speaking, it's not just me.
1: Good. Not indeed, just me.
0: Or you, or people where we live, whose phones don't work properly. And I sent you that thing about Wi-Fi calling, which I'm sure you won't have done, have you?
1: I have done it.
0: You have done it.
1: I have done
0: it. And does it work?
1: It does work.
0: It does
1: thank
0: work.
1: You.
0: It
1: yeah,
0: solves
1: yeah,
0: a problem,
1: it
0: doesn't
1: does.
0: It?
1: Yeah. I even had to tell my other half.
0: All right.
1: Well. Yeah.
0: Very good.
1: Yeah. Thank you. Thank you.
0: My pleasure.
1: Thank you.
0: So it wasn't just us. There genuinely is a phone signal problem for mobile signals in Bath.
1: I'm comforted that it's not just.
0: Yes.
1: Like, you know, those houses.
0: When anything
1: but
0: goes
1: it's
0: wrong.
1: It's really annoying.
0: When anything goes wrong with your phone or your computer or anything like that, so much of our life is like dependent now on
1: I
0: it.
1: Know.
0: And if something just stops working, it drives you mad, doesn't it? Mm. And you do think it's you. And I guess we're all quite. Well, I'm certainly reasonably good now at Googling what is the problem. And generally speaking, like I've just demonstrated, you'll get. You'll get a solution somewhere yeah. online, and you can just about work your way through the problem, mm. unless something's properly broken. But so you can do quite a lot now.
1: So the end of the month, though, that should be
0: apparently
1: fixed.
0: There's
1: that's
0: a
1: awful.
0: Mast that's broken at the end of the month.
1: Well, it's draining my battery, and I'm not happy.
0: No, I can tell that you're not happy.
1: No,
0: are you not? You're really not happy.
1: Not happy at all.
0: Are you literally not happy?
1: I'm fuming. I
0: can
1: actually.
0: I can actually see that now.
1: Yeah, I have rage,
0: and I'd hate to see it really. I'd hate to look into those eyes and see how
1: it's well, you've
0: pain.
1: Seen it. You've seen it.
0: Nothing.
1: My battery is draining like...
0: I can literally like, see that now.
1: Like a draining battery.
0: I can literally
1: battery.
0: See that now. well, it's... time like an ever-rolling stream bears all its sons away. They fly forgotten as a dream dies at the opening day.
1: Gosh, that's beautiful.
0: I reckon probably ought to be time for an advert. There we go.
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0: cheese.
1: Well, it's that time of the week again.
0: Oh, yes.
1: Time for what many people consider to be their favourite part of this business that we call show. I can't believe I just said that.
0: It is mine.
1: The business that we call show. Very good. Well, last week it was... we've had two soft rock classics, haven't we?
0: Yeah,
1: we've had Bohemian Rhapsody and Baker Street.
0: Yeah.
1: And all I want to do with this is to try and provoke you. So far, you've rather let me down by agreeing with me.
0: Mm-hmm.
1: So I'm trying to be an arse about this.
0: Are you prodding?
1: I'm prodding. I'm probing.
0: Yeah.
1: I'm probing you.
0: With an electric stick.
1: Yes. With an electric stick that I call music. Well, here's another one here. Some people will call this a classic. I'll let the people decide.

0: Oh, well, there we are. That, oh, no. Oh, no. Oh,
1: no,
0: there we go. There we go. Well, where do you stand on that? Classic, classic of the 70s. Peace, love, hippiness. Peace and love. Imagine there's no war.
1: Yeah.
2: What do you think?
1: I cannot put this as cheese.
0: Oh!
1: I can't.
0: Why?
1: A couple of reasons.
0: Okay.
1: I very much like the song. Also, when I was teaching in Wales, I did quite a few lessons on nuclear war and the Cold War.
0: These are for the under 12, under 60s, are they?
1: it was for 10 and 11 year olds.
0: Kids who haven't learned to blow their nose yet.
1: 10 and 11 year olds, they could take it. And one of their homework tasks was to read the lyrics of Imagine and rewrite some of them.
0: Okay.
1: That's quite deep, isn't it?
0: Yeah.
1: That's deep homework.
0: Yeah.
1: So I cannot, because I took that very seriously.
0: Yeah.
1: And so did the children, actually, because it was my Stepford wife's kids.
0: Okay.
1: Group of year sixes who were perfect, lovely, lovely, lovely class of children, and they did everything perfectly.
0: Yeah.
1: And they took it seriously.
0: Okay.
1: And they wrote some beautiful lyrics to Imagine.
0: Oh, right, okay.
1: I've probably still got some at home.
0: I really hope you can bring some in next week to read them.
1: I probably have got one of the girls' homework books still, as a perfect example of a homework book.
0: Okay.
1: And she would have her Imagine lyrics in there.
0: Oh, I'd love to hear them.
1: I'll have to have a look.
0: So, yeah. Bohemian Rhapsody cheese, Baker Street cheese, Imagine not cheese.
1: I just can't.
0: Okay.
1: Hand on heart, I cannot put as cheese.
0: Would you like to know my opinion? I'm guessing you can tell my opinion.
1: I think I can tell.
0: total cheesy cheese.
1: Did you not feel it?
0: I'm not a hippie guy, and I'm not really into all that peace and love and hippie and two fingers and lovin's and all that kind of stuff. But to me, that is arguably the most overrated record of all time. Just
1: overrated cheese. Yeah,
0: mate, it's embarrassing, bruv. It's embarrassing, bruv. I had a friend of mine, he saw the white piano that he wrote it on was up for auction. Uh-huh. And he paid £2.5 million.
1: Good Lord.
0: For the white piano.
1: Piano in the White House.
0: Yeah.
1: In the White Room.
0: I've just made that up as a kind
1: of... Did
0: you?
1: Well, I'm gullible. I'm just imagining
0: it.
1: I made it up because I
0: was looking for a materialistic statement to contrast against the hippie nonsense that is that record. Have you ever seen the film The Killing Fields?
1: I think so.
0: So it's an amazing film.
1: Yeah.
0: Really visceral, exciting... moving, thrilling film. And, you know, it's the killing fields, and it's all about this little Cambodian guy who's like the translator, and he gets lost, and he's kind of the journalist is really guilty about having let him go, and he gets like, and he has a terrible life, and he's like, he's going to get killed at any minute, and he fights his way across the killing fields, and there's people dying, and there are people killing and trying to kill him, and he gets his way across, and it's an amazing story of fortitude and a man's ability to survive anything.
1: Yeah.
0: And then he finally gets sent to Thailand, where the journalist is waiting for him. He's got a message to him. He's finally waiting there, and he comes over the hill, and bloody Imagine starts playing. And I kind of think, I remember watching it when it was first came out in 1984 or 5. I remember watching it. I thought this film was brilliant. And then it's just completely ruined by this hippie nonsense at the end of it.
1: I think in that circumstance, that has tainted the song for you, hasn't it?
0: It has, exactly.
1: Because that's a full-on cheese moment.
0: It's a moment where something was ruined by a piece of cheese.
1: Yeah. I understand that.
0: Yeah.
1: But I cannot
0: get on board
1: with my experience of the song.
0: Well, that's what this is all about. That's what the weekly cheese is all about.
1: I've experienced it in a different way.
0: Yeah, you have experienced it in a different way.
1: Yeah,
0: okay.
1: Yeah.
0: So have you got a cheese for us this week?
1: Oh, I have.
0: Which hopefully we'll have also experienced in a different way. Unless we've sat in a room eating it together, which is unlikely, I suspect.
1: You can experience this cheese in a whole lot of different ways. It's moist. It's soft. It's creamy.
0: Okay.
1: It's surfaced ripened cow's milk cheese.
0: Is it brie?
1: What is it?
0: Is it brie?
1: It's camembert.
0: Camembert.
1: Or should I say, camembert, I do declare.
0: There you go.
1: What would you like on your cheese board? Camembert, I do declare.
0: It always comes with a slogan, doesn't it?
1: It does. I'm happy with this one.
0: Yep.
1: Camembert, I do declare.
0: That's good.
1: Yeah. Sometimes compared in look and taste and texture to brie.
0: Right. Well, obviously, you can see my mistake.
1: Yeah, it's, obviously.
0: It's forgivable, isn't it?
1: Yeah, but hey, Camembert's a cheese in its own right.
0: Okay.
1: And
0: French?
1: It's French. It's stronger. It's more pungent. And it has a very edible rind. What more can you want from a cheese? First made in Camembert, Normandy, in the late 18th century. Now, the monks didn't get hold of this one, you'd be pleased to know. It was first made by a farmer, a lady called Marie Harel, and she passed secrets of the cheese to her daughter, not like quietly, but, you know, she passed it on.
0: The secret recipe
1: to her daughter. And then her husband, Victor Peynel, presented one of his wife's best cheeses to Napoleon III.
0: Wow.
1: Who gave it his royal seal of approval.
0: Do you know what? Was it a royal? Was it a seal
1: a
0: of approval?
1: Royal seal. A royal, I don't know how you can royal this up. God bless. Yeah, with a crown on.
0: Is that the first time you actually mentioned the word seal of approval?
1: I think it may have done. Napoleon's seal of approval.
0: Okay. What year is this? This is in the...
1: In Napoleon III's...
0: That's not Napoleon time. Bonaparte, is it? That's not...
1: Third, yeah.
0: I don't know.
1: I'm not good with Napoleons,
0: no.
1: Really, generally.
0: No. I'm rubbish with Napoleons.
1: Yeah. 70...
0: Wilhelms I'm pretty good with, but Napoleons...
1: I want to say... No, that's not...
0: No.
1: Napoleon.
0: Don't make
1: anyway,
0: it up. Don't make
1: no,
0: it up.
1: No, I'm not. He gave it his seal of approval anyway. It was also famously issued to French troops in World War I.
0: Oh.
1: Camembert, I do declare.
0: What, to stink out the German trenches?
1: Yeah. Possibly, hey. It's got protected designation of origin.
0: Yeah.
1: You know, that's a given.
0: So there is a town of Camembert?
1: Camembert in Normandy.
0: Yeah, okay.
1: Yeah. Pasteurised, you may ask. No, not traditionally. Aging time, you possibly might wonder. At least 3 weeks,
0: okay.
1: This one. Now, Camembert, I do declare, is a great share. It comes in a handy little wooden container.
0: Camembert, I do declare, it's a great share.
1: It's great
0: to share.
1: Exactly. It comes in that little wooden container.
0: I think that's a better slogan than yours.
1: Well, it's an add-on.
0: It's great to share.
1: I was going to go with that, but
0: I think
1: preferred
0: that's better
1: I
0: than
1: do
0: I do declare.
1: Declare.
0: No.
1: I do declare Camembert.
0: I'm poo-pooing your slogan.
1: No, I am sticking with I do declare. anyway, you can stick it in the oven, obviously. It comes all gooey and
0: yes.
1: Lovely. And
0: it comes as a starter where people dip French bread into
1: it. Oh, you can dip
0: bread
1: your crusty
0: it,
1: bread
0: it?
1: In.
0: Yes,
1: oh,
0: all right.
1: And now then. You can also have it with a light red wine, cider, French cider, crusty baguettes, chutneys, John Lennon. I'm going to say this is the cheese of friends.
0: Why did you say John Lennon then?
1: Oh, because of Imagine.
0: Okay. Yeah. Oh, Imagine.
1: Just stuck
0: Imagine having the cheese with friends.
1: Yeah, imagine having a cheese with your friends.
0: Okay.
1: It's got to be Camembert, I do declare.
0: Okay. It's great to share.
1: It's great to share. Exactly. I'm happy with that. I'm
0: very good.
1: That
0: I don't
1: one.
0: Think I don't think I've really ever tasted Camembert. I've seen people have like the round box in a restaurant.
1: Yeah.
0: Where it's baked, isn't it? And it's still in the box.
1: Oh, it's gooey goodness.
0: And then they dip bread in it for their starter.
1: Oh, you've got to have one. Yeah, it's easy.
0: Yeah, I'm not generally. I'm not really a fan of stinky French cheeses, but it's not. I mean, I don't even like brie actually, and that's quite mild, isn't it?
1: It's quite mild. Yeah, I mean, it's more pungent, but
0: yeah.
1: It's all come on now. Bread.
0: Yeah.
1: Gooey cheese.
0: Yeah.
1: Delicious.
0: Okay.
1: But, yeah.
0: Very good. That's another cheese. You haven't run out of cheeses yet. You've still got a good list.
1: Heck no.
0: Of cheeses.
1: There's loads more.
0: Very good. I think there are loads more. I've already chosen next week's record, cheesy record, but it may change.
1: Yeah, you
0: so
1: could do.
0: Who knows?
1: Who knows?
0: Well, very good. It's now 18:27.
1: Ooh.
0: And we're in less than three minutes, we'll be into the final quarter of the show.
1: Crikey me.
0: So it could be time for this.

0: For goodness sake, cheer up, Morrissey lad.
1: He can't.
0: Doesn't
1: he
0: it? Just let can't. Me ask you. Doesn't it seem like a long time ago since Yabba Abba Abba Doo?
1: I know.
0: Doesn't it just seem like a long time ago?
1: Yeah, those were the days, eh?
0: Most of the features in the show, we've done three or four over its life, but we've only done two of these, haven't we?
1: Yeah, absolutely.
0: So we've
1: they
0: kept
1: have
0: them going.
1: Longevity.
0: So what have you got for us this week?
1: Well, I've got a choice to make this week. Not great news, as I'm not known for my swift decision-making. I can dither.
0: We're off at seven.
1: Yeah, exactly. I can dither over things for irrationally long periods of time. Things need discussing. Pros and cons list, perhaps. Just a long thinky. Now, not when I was teaching, I must say. Apparently, the average number of decisions a teacher makes in a day is over 1,000.
0: Okay.
1: In a day. Just quick ones. So yeah. In the holidays, I always refuse to make any decisions.
0: Okay.
1: And I've probably taken that to the extreme now.
0: I bet your husband really loves that. Yeah.
1: So I don't want to make any decisions.

0: two ways.
1: Could be. That's the magic of language, isn't it?
0: That's the
1: magic of language. The magic of language. So I could sort of talk about Nowhere Fast being sort of my life, or should I talk about how no one seems to be going anywhere fast recently, what with all the roadworks in town and all the problems on the trains recently? They keep getting messed up and delayed. Now, which one should I speak more deeply about? One or both, or maybe let's just play the song, shall we, as I appear to be getting nowhere with this decision.
0: Okay.
1: Best we just play Nowhere Fast, shall we?
0: I'm confident this will play when I press this button.
1: Good.

0: Oh, that got me out. I was eating a biscuit and looking at something on my phone. That's the end of the song. Better to fade that down. Very good. Okay. Nowhere fast by the Smiths. Mm. What's that to do?
1: So,
0: what's to do?
1: What's to do with that? What's the big idea? It was released in 1985 off of their Meat Is Murder album, second studio album. It's not actually that well known. It was going nowhere fast.
0: I like it. It's kind of jaunty, bouncy.
1: Do.
0: I like it.
1: Billboard, no, not on their list. Mojo, 45. Rolling Stone, 44. NME have put it higher, 29. It's tucked away on the album, this one. Although Smiths fans, they generally consider this track actually a high point of the album.
0: Okay.
1: So they have a lot of appreciation of Marr's guitar work on this one.
0: Yep.
1: Some say the song is Morrissey saying he'd never felt normal, having no idea what it was like to love or be loved. Everything was stunted for him. Emotionally, he was shut down, unavailable. that's what the fans
0: say. Have you ever been emotionally unavailable?
1: No, I'm always available.
0: Oh, yeah? Always available.
1: That sounds
0: that's what I've heard.
1: That sounds very wrong.
0: Okay. We don't like to talk about our feelings, do we, us British?
1: Generally not, no. If
0: too
1: anyone
0: much.
1: Asks if you're all right, fine. Yeah, not too bad.
0: Yeah.
1: Not too bad. Crying inside.
0: Not too bad. That's about as effusive as we are. How are you doing?
1: Not too bad. But actually,

0: pretty bad if we delve quite deeply into it. There's an American country music feel to this one in bits of it, I would say. Some people say that the song chugs train-like along. It's got a train sort of feeling to it. Some people, I'll tell you what, a critic said, the song chugs train-like into the depths of Thatcher's unspoken programme of desensitising the impoverished.
1: That must have been the enemy.
0: Yeah, it wasn't actually. It was online. It wasn't the enemy. Not to mention the upper crusts demonising them. The poor and needy are selfish and greedy on her terms, said one critic of this song. Other people just simply say the drums sound like a train. lyrically as well, the train features in the song. There's themes of longing, passing time. When a train goes by, it's such a sad, sad sound, apparently. Another song associates itself with, say that it's associating itself with science and technology, perhaps. Also, that comes back to trains. Also, in the first verse, Morrissey sings, "Each household appliance is like a new science in my town." But we need to go somewhere anyway. Never mind nowhere fast. We need to get somewhere fast. We need to go off to Manchester, don't we? And where better to find out about things technology and trains is the Manchester Science and Industry Museum.
1: Oh, right,
0: which we haven't been to yet,
1: no,
0: surprisingly, because it comes number one in the top attractions on TripAdvisor.
1: The Manchester Science
0: and Industry Museum.
1: Okay.
0: This is a big one. It's found right in the heart of Manchester, the city which is known as the world's first industrial city, you know? Yeah. And what's more important in an industrial city than a good old 1800s pub? Down tools and visit the Ox Noble. Which, I don't know why I've gone Cockney again.
1: Come on down for liver and pie and mash at the Ox Noble.
0: Known as the Ox, a traditional place dating back to 1804.
1: Wow.
0: It's named after the extinct potato, the Ox Noble, which was uploaded at nearby Potato Wharf. I mean, it sounds like I'm making this up, but I'm not.
1: It's extinct.
0: It's an extinct
1: variety
0: potato.
1: Of potato that's never going to be grown again.
0: No, that's right. And they used to be sort of loading it around in the Bridgewater Canal in Manchester.
1: Yeah.
0: And now they named this pub after the
1: extinct potato.
0: The Noble Potato.
1: Wow.
0: The
1: okay.
0: Ox Noble. This is a good pub anyway. It's an independent pub. It's got loaded nachos to start on their menu. You'll be happy to know.
1: Oh, I love loaded nachos.
0: And then what you can have to follow is Grandad's Old English Sausages. 1695.
1: Nice.
0: Or an artisan pizza on a plank, if you wish. Lovely. Traditionally, locally brewed craft beer on sale there as well. And when you've sampled all that, obviously, you can get yourself back down to the museum. A big one, as I say. Five buildings in this museum. It's on the site of the oldest surviving passenger railway station, Liverpool Road Station, which is not being used now. Opened as a museum in 1969 on a different site, and then they moved to Liverpool Road in 75. Now, you can explore 250 years of innovations and ideas that they started in Manchester.
1: Well, Manchester was the workshop of the world, wasn't it, back in Victorian times? So.
0: Yeah, they changed the world, and it all started here. Right, would you like to know about the places you can go to in there?
1: I would.
0: Yeah. In the Power Hall, you can see UK's largest collection of historic engines.
1: Right. Yeah.
0: They were powering everything from cotton mills to chip shops, electricity generators to railways, and then they've got a load of 19th and 20th century working engines there as well. So you can go in there. After that, you can go to the Revolution Gallery, which has got, like, again, things to do with Manchester that started there. First Rolls-Royce car.
1: This would
0: there.
1: Be right up my street for a day out.
0: Yeah.
1: I like things like this.
0: You can spend hours here. Baby, and I have mentioned this previously in the Alan Turing one, Baby is there, which was the first small-scale experimental machine, otherwise known as computer.
1: Yes, yes.
0: So that's there. You can see where sticky tape started.
1: Right.
0: You can find out about flight, music, journalism, the Textiles Gallery, that speaks for itself. You can have the ultimate gaming experience in the Power Up Gallery. Other highlights, the Whitworth screw, which was a standard screw thread developed in 1840, the Whitworth.
1: Yeah.
0: Children's clogs, 1870. A brass ear trumpet, 1850. You can lift a mini in your hand.
1: All right.
0: Learn about forces. You can get a view of the 1830 station. You might want to go here fast, the cafe. Only you get a pastry for £2 when you buy a hot drink. There's a shop. Stuff. Would you like a set of three astronaut pens for £9?
1: Well, definitely.
0: Or would you like to spend
1: a
0: little bit?
1: What makes them astronaut pens? They're right upside down, presumably.
0: They've got an astronaut on the end of them. Okay. That's all. It's a set of three, though, so, yeah. You know. Or you could get a Ginkgo-designed smart moon lamp for £150.
1: Yeah, I'm probably going to pass on that.
0: Yeah, but get the pens.
1: Yeah.
0: Open every day. What's more, it's free.
1: Oh, wow.
0: Yep. And it's going to take you about 85 plays of Nowhere Fast to get you fast.
1: Do you know what? I may next year, when I've got a bit of time, I may go off to Manchester and do a few touristy things. Because there have been so many things that you've talked about, which I would really write up my Strasser.
0: And some darn good pubs as well.
1: Yeah, well, I always like one of those.
0: Yeah. Oxnoble and the Science and Industry Museum. It's about 3 hours 40 away, obviously.
1: But very good.
0: Yeah, very good.
1: I would look forward to it.
0: Yeah.
1: Well, I need to get my faders up in the right place. Here we go. Well, do you know what time it is?
0: Nope.
1: It's 18:42.
0: Yeah.
1: And it's moving on, and there's only 18 minutes of the show left, and I think I'm going to play an advert. Oh, did I play this one?
0: No, I don't think so.
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0: Born. Well, one day soon, I'm going to play the whole of that record.
1: Yeah, do it.
0: Fantastic. Well, here we are in Swiss Disco in 1978. We've got crushed velvet loon pants on, and we've been dancing to all sorts of inappropriate material. But it's also time for our quiz. And this is week 12, and I think there was a big turnaround last week, wasn't there?
1: I'm not happy.
0: I went 6-5 up in week 11.
1: First time ever.
0: All right. It's not how you achieve. It's not what you did years ago. It's what you did last time. And I can't crow because you'll probably whack my bottom in this next round, and you'll be ahead again. Well, no, you might drag yourself level.
1: Drag myself level.
0: You might just about manage drag yourself level.
1: My confidence is low.
0: Yeah, in a rather pathetic way, you might manage to drag yourself level. Well, so here we go. Here's Tim with this week's this week's birthdays.
2: Born to be Alive, week 12. I've set myself a difficult task this week because I have a speech impediment at the best of times, and I've gone with names that are difficult to say. Benedict Cumberbatch is the opener. Benedict Cumberbatch. Engelbert Humperdinck is number two. Sort of teeny version of Tom Jones. Engelbert Humperdinck. And Ralph Fiennes, who is the Voldemort guy. I think he's called Rafe, isn't he? Rafe Fiennes. But I'm going to say Ralph. So that's Benedict Cumberbatch, Engelbert Humperdinck, and Rafe Fiennes.
0: Wow. Friend of the show, Engelbert Humperdinck, friend of the show. Benedict Cumberbatch, Engelbert Humperdinck, and Rafe Fiennes.
1: I think they are hard to say.
0: You're Ralph if you're poor, and you're Rafe if you're posh.
1: Yeah.
0: So we always play a record with the word born in it. We're running out of them now, but there's one more here. Let me put that up. Oh, no, hang on. Stop that. Stop playing something I don't want and play something I do want. Talk amongst yourselves. Fade
1: down. Sorry. I was already thinking of Benedict Cumberbatch.
0: Here we go.
1: Is it there?
0: Oh.
1: Something's there.
0: Oh, come on. Oh, it's coming.
1: Is it born?
0: Can you hear it? It's coming.
1: I can hear it.
0: It's coming. Very good. Let's get guessing.
1: James.

0: That's a fantastic record, isn't
1: I like
0: it?
1: That song.
0: Born. Born of Frustration,
1: yep.
0: By James.
1: Story of my life.
0: Very good. So what have you got? Benedict Cumberbatch.
1: Yeah, heck, I don't know.
0: What have you got for him?
1: 1970, Bosch.
0: 1970, I've got 1982.
1: Oh.
0: I don't think he's that old.
1: Oh.
0: I've said he's 44.
1: See, I've been struggling with him, thinking, okay. Is he my age? Is he younger?
0: Engelbert Humperdinck.
1: 1940.
0: Oh, I've gone older. I've gone 1936.
1: Oh, only just.
0: I said he's 90.
1: Only just. That was my starting point.
0: Okay.
1: And then I adjusted.
0: And this is a tough one for me. Rafe Fiennes. I've gone 1968. I think it's 58.
1: Oh, I've gone older. Oh. 55. I've gone considerably.
0: 1955?
1: Yeah. What have you gone?
0: 1968.
1: Yeah, so we're way out on that one.
0: So 1955.
1: Yeah, I'm putting him old.
0: You've got him like 70 years old.
1: Not quite, but oh, I changed it at the last minute. So
0: okay.
1: Yes.
0: All right. Well.
1: Oh dear.
0: Truth be told, time will tell.
1: This time will.
0: Have you got a terrible feeling in your soul?
1: I wish I hadn't changed Rafe Fiennes at the end.
0: Well, don't change it back now. I've got your answer.
1: No, I can't. I know the rules.
0: Well, Tim's here. Tim's here.
1: Come
0: well, these,
1: on, Tim.
0: These are three intriguing Born to Be Alives, aren't they? Here we go.
2: And your answers on week 12. The difficult name is to say. Benedict Cumberbatch, I was up first. 1976.
1: Ooh.
2: 1976.
0: We're equally out there.
2: Engelbert Humperdinck up next. 1936. 1936.
0: Back of the net.
2: And Rafe Fiennes. 1962.
1: Aww.
2: 1962.
1: Oh, no.
0: This is going to be close, isn't it?
1: So not that
0: Benedict
1: close.
0: Cumberbatch, we're both six out, aren't we?
1: I'm six out.
0: I'm
1: yeah.
0: six out as well.
1: Yeah.
0: On opposite sides.
1: Yeah.
0: Engelbert, I'm bang on.
1: Yeah, well
0: And you
1: done.
0: Are four out.
1: Four out. I was happy with that, though.
0: And then...
1: I was.
0: I'm on Rafe Fiennes. I'm six out.
1: Oh.
0: And you are seven out. Is that right?
1: Yeah.
0: Yeah, you are seven out.
1: Oh, this is annoying, isn't it?
0: So, that's a good week for me. That's 12. And you are 10, you are 17.
1: See, 17 is a good score.
0: Generally, well, we can check that, can't we? 17. 17. Your scores this cycle have been 24, 13, 20, 44, 17, 37, 192, 5...
1: Yeah, that was a good week.
0: 37, 92 and 44. So you've only beaten 17 twice.
1: See, that's a good score for me. That's good. However...
0: My scores have been 30, 26, 13, 64, 15, 23, 322, 13, 21, 35 and 31. But that's a good score for me there.
1: That is a very good score.
0: So
1: well done.
0: Thank you very much. So I've now gone 7-5 up, haven't I?
1: I tell you, these...
0: But I've only nibbled five off your lead. You've still got like about a 60-point lead.
1: It's the Rafe Fiennes of this world that are getting me each time. I'm just not getting it on, you know, just yeah. close enough. I'm looking at them in my mind's eye and I'm judging it badly.
0: Do you know what I want to say now? Me think the lady doth protest too much.
1: I'm not happy.
0: Next week you'll get a bang on. Don't worry about that. Well, very good. Well, time's moving on, and we've got about a minute. We've got about a minute to do this, I think, just about.

0: Well, we haven't done this for ages, have we?
1: We have not done it for ages.
0: And we were going to do... we were going to go through the Emmys, because the whole point about this feature is what a lot of amazing shows there are that you've never heard of. And looking through the Emmys, there are all these shows which have won awards, which I've barely ever heard of. Like The Bear and, well, Pluribus we've heard of, haven't we?
1: I've seen The Bear.
0: Have you seen The Bear?
1: The Bear, yes.
0: Is that the... Oh, that's the restaurant
1: in
0: Chicago.
1: Yeah.
0: Oh. Yeah. So you have seen that.
1: Yeah.
0: Have you seen Only Murders in the Building?
1: We started watching it and I didn't like it, so we stopped.
0: Margot's Got Money Troubles?
1: No.
0: Have you watched A Knight of Seven Kingdoms?
1: No.
0: Have you watched Shrinking?
1: No. I've not heard of that one.
0: Have you watched Black Rabbit?
1: Don't think so.
0: Or The Beast in Me? Or Task?
1: No.
0: Lots of things.
1: No. The Beast in Me.
0: That Matthew Rhys won two Emmys.
1: That's right, yeah. That was one of them. No, I've not watched
0: those.
1: But what
0: I could tell you about is a show that we've just finished called Your Friends and Neighbours. Have I mentioned this before?
1: I don't think you
0: have. Really good. It's on Apple TV.
1: Oh, we need an Apple subscription at the moment.
0: Well, you can do it through Prime. You know that, don't you? If you do it, you have to pay for it. But you can subscribe through Prime, which means it's on your Prime.
1: So you don't have to
0: go into the Apple app.
1: The Apple app.
0: You don't have to know the Apple app.
1: That's fun to say.
0: And I subscribe to Paramount Plus through Prime.
1: Yeah.
0: So you still pay for it, but it's on Prime rather than going through the
1: other one. Okay.
0: It's called Your Friends and Neighbours. It stars John Hamm. And it's about this rich, posh Wall Street guy. You know, right now you don't really have a big violin for those guys. But he gets spectacularly fired for basically shagging somebody in the office. So not the world's worst transcript, not for a crime or anything like that.
1: Mm.
0: Anyway, he's kind of a rich guy, and he's thrown out on his ear. And so he lives in a really rich town full of millionaires and bankers. So he starts burgling their houses.
1: Oh.
0: He starts going and nicking their watches.
1: Oh.
0: And the cleaner is an accomplice. So the person who cleans their houses, he becomes friendly with, and she tips him off. They're going away for the weekend, and there's a big drawer upstairs, and it's full of Rolexes.
1: I could see what they've done
0: so
1: there.
0: So he starts nicking stuff. And he's got a family that's interesting. And it's two series so far. So it's rich people and their troubles, but it's actually really interesting. And got some great acting in it. His wife is, strange wife, is an actress called Amanda Peet, who I love, who I've loved for years and years and years. So it's called Your Friend and Neighbours.
1: Is it based in nowadays
0: or
1: the 80s?
0: No, it's based in modern days. That's a good question. No, I think it's now. It's all very Wall Street. It's all very modern.
1: Yeah.
0: And you don't have a lot of sympathy for a rich guy who suddenly, you know, has lost his millions of pounds. You see him driving around, you think, well, he could sell his $300,000 car if he was stuck. But instead of doing that, he chooses to burgle his neighbours. And there's a whole bunch of, you know, different stories and the neighbours. You get into the lives of all the neighbours.
1: Interesting.
0: And it's called Your Friends and Neighbours, and it stars John Hamm and Amanda Peet, and it's on Apple TV, and it's really great.
1: Okay. Well, I know that some of your recommendations are very good.
0: Yeah.
1: Because we've just finished watching Love.
0: It's good, isn't it?
1: Yeah.
0: Half hour, gentle, funny.
1: Very funny.
0: Not always belly laugh, but quite often when you're not laughing, you're thinking, oh, that's clever.
1: It's a good comedy to watch. Yeah,
0: right.
1: Really enjoyed it.
0: If you've trusted me on that one.
1: I did trust you.
0: Go and watch a thing called Crashing or a thing called Togetherness.
1: Crashing.
0: They're both very similar in vibe.
1: Okay.
0: Crashing's about a comedian trying to make it in the New York comedy world. And Togetherness is about two families in Los Angeles who are just kind of funny.
1: Well, we thought it reminded us a little bit of one called Nobody Wants This, which was on the list of Emmys, actually.
0: Oh, I don't know that.
1: Nobody Wants This.
0: All right.
1: Again, about a relationship that perhaps, should it happen, shouldn't it happen? The chap is Jewish and the lady is deciding whether or not she should become Jewish because his family aren't keen on her.
0: Right. Is he a rabbi?
1: Yeah.
0: All right. I've seen the trailers for
1: it. It's comedy and it's funny. It is good.
0: Oh, right.
1: But it's on a similar sort of level, I would say, to Love.
0: Well, now that I know you love Love.
1: Love.
0: You're going to love Crashing and Togetherness.
1: Okay. I've written them down.
0: Similar vibe.
1: I've written them down.
0: Well, very good. It's 1857 and we've almost run out of time and it's time for a bit of Phil. In the same way that I kind of get a bouncy joy from the Feel Good by Numbers from the Go Team at the top of the show, I get a sort of feeling of like, oh, we've done it.
1: Yeah.
0: From this.
1: Yeah. A relief.
0: Relief.
1: Don't have to talk to me anymore.
0: Christ, it's been 2 hours. Well, that has been BOA Matters number 68, I think. Today has been the 23rd of September, and we'll be for another few hours. So thanks very much for listening to BOA Matters. I hope we've told you a bit about the town and informed you, because that's what we're here to do.
1: Mm.
0: So I think it'll probably be good night for me, and...
1: It's cheerio from me
0: cheerio.
1: As well.
0: Cheerio.
1: Yeah.
0: Take care. Bye-bye.
1: Bye.

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1: Home Secretary has ordered an urgent review after a second migrant boat in 2 days reached the Kent coast without being intercepted. Shabana Mahmood has said the failure to intercept the boats was not acceptable. 21 people were detained after the boat landed at Samfire Ho near Dover yesterday afternoon. Meanwhile, police are investigating footage appearing to show far-right activist Danny Tomo slashing a migrant dinghy with a knife. Hampshire police say they are conducting inquiries after the video emerged online.
2: Right, we're in English territory, this is England, this is not France anymore, okay? Right, move out, get off the boat!
1: The deal to hand the Chagos Islands to Mauritius can't go ahead without American support, according to the Defence Secretary. It's after US President Donald Trump described the agreement as terrible. And Lewis Hamilton hopes Formula One presses ahead with ending this season in the Middle East, despite the ongoing United States-Iran conflict. That's the latest from Radio News Hub. I'm Johnny Holmes.
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1: Before you go, John Turner.

And welcome to show 301 before you go. And yeah, this is going to be a bit of a different show. I was in London, in Greenwich, and I was rooting around in a shop that sold secondhand magazines and comics. And I came across this magazine called Ptolemaic Terrascope, which came with a free CD. It was around in the 90s. And it looked really interesting. It was promoting indie music, English and American. And so I bought a couple of copies. And this is a show which has the music from their CD for copy number 26, as many as I could, as I can fit in. So the first track there was somebody called Pat Orchard Jacob, and the next track is Fit and Limo, Open Scene.

0: That was Fit and Limo, Open Scene. And yeah, I should also mention that Ptolemaic Telescope, the magazine, was published in Melksham. So if anybody knows anything about it, let me know. This next is the Linus Pauling Quartet and a track called Cole Porter.
1: I'd like to sing you a song, if I may. This is gonna hurt my throat even worse than the last one.

So that was The Sanctions, and that was recorded in 1965, and that band went on to become the Electric Prunes. So that's interesting. This is a Mirza, a bower in the Arsacides.

So, yeah, that's a great track, wasn't it? The Conrad Hopkins set, Theme for an Unwritten Spy. So, next up we have the Supreme Dicks, and this track's called The Mighty Euphrates, 1247 BC.

0: Street Friday.
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So that was Simeon from the Silver Apples, hooked up with Somerset band The Alchemists, and made this track Oscillator Manual. So that's interesting. And next up is Kieran White and Hummingbird.

here in White and Hummingbird, and he was apparently the lead singer of an outfit called Steamhammer, who were kind of a blues band in the late 60s. Okay, so next up is The Flight Reaction, and this track is called 3 O'Clock.

So that was the flight reaction, and that track was called 3 O'Clock. And yeah, I hope you agree, this is a really interesting set of tracks that Ptolemaic Telescope magazine dug out for this issue. And so the next outfit are called Morning Cloak, and the track is called How the Earth Bleeds When the Stars Turn.

Well, I hope you've enjoyed this collection of tracks from Ptolemaic Telescope magazine number 26 back in 1999. And yeah, it's really good. So we're going to end with the same person who started the show, somebody called Pat Orchard. And this track is called Answers on the Man's Freeway. So I shall say goodbye for another week. Do take care of yourselves. And yeah, always here on Wednesday at 7, repeated on Sundays at 8. And yes, take care, and I'll catch you on the other side. Cheers.

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1: A mother and her three children killed in a house fire in Bootle on Tuesday have been named by Merseyside Police as 36-year-old Alicia Brabin, 16-year-old Leo Brabin, 8-year-old Ellis Brabin and 7-year-old Prudence Brabin. In a tribute, the family said they were devastated by their loss. Police are investigating footage appearing to show far-right activist Danny Tomo slashing a migrant dinghy with a knife. Hampshire police say they are conducting inquiries after the video emerged online.
2: All right, we're in English territory. This is England. This is not France anymore. Okay? Right, get off the boat.
1: Meanwhile, Home Secretary Shabana Mahmood has said the failure to intercept two migrant boats in 2 days before they reached the Kent coast was not acceptable. She has ordered an urgent review. And Wes Streeting says multi-million pound payments to Mauritius are on hold while the government reconsiders the plan to give up control over the Chagos archipelago. That's the latest from Radio News Hub. I'm Johnny Holmes.
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Hi and welcome to the Music Machine. This is Pete, this is West Wilts Radio. Got a special for you. Should have played it Bank Holiday Monday, but there was no live show, so I've left it for tonight. It's my last show for 3 weeks. There'll be recorded shows after this one for a little while. I thought I'd do a bit of a special. So everything is 12-inch and extended mixes and remixes and stuff. It's all up-tempo. So tonight, you haven't got any long songs, because most of them are long songs. You haven't got any kitchen clubbing, because you can kitchen club to just about the whole show. And there is a cover in there, see if you can spot it. So we'll carry on with the show.

This is an aging rocker, Henry Marsh, with an O-level in kennel hygiene. And you're listening to Westworlds Radio. Don't turn it off.

And that, of course, is David Bowie getting us underway. That's Let's Dance. That's the 2018 remaster extended mix for you to get the show going. So lots of up-tempo stuff tonight, lots of electronica getting in there as well. So lots of things to keep you up-tempo through right through the show. So here we get on. Coming up next, this is Relax by Frankie Goes to Hollywood, and this is the New York Mix.

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over 8 minutes worth there of the Gap Band and Oops Outside Your Head, their 12-inch version. That was absolute one to put on with people that thought they were getting a 3.5 minute version to dance to back in the day at a wedding or something, and you get them that. That kept them going and tired everybody out. Last man standing, or last man sitting down, in fact, for the Gap Band, of course. So coming up next, I've got several in a row, going back really to that mid-80s vibe and those nightclubs, you know, the dark, dingy ones with smoke everywhere, sticky carpets, smelling of beer as well, but had some great times and some great music. So coming up now, we've got a bit of Bronski Beat, Depeche Mode, Human League, Kraftwerk, Tantra, and then OMD. Pretty well all in a row, so I'm going to shut up. I might have to interrupt to do a bit of traffic and travel news for you, or the weather and stuff, but I'm just going to try and keep the music flowing as best I can. So you know those days, back in the days, imagine exactly where I am. And this is Bronski Beat, starting with Small Town Boy.

And that, of course, was Depeche Mode. Enjoy the silence from the Violator album. Coming up next is The Human League, a very old track from them. 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

And that's Sailing on the Seven Seas, extended mix and mixed by Blank and Jones at OMD. Not sure whether I like that or not, to be absolutely honest. I think I just prefer OMD doing their thing, to be honest. But they did a whole album of those, and they had the OMD's blessing to do it. So there we are, I suppose. Coming up next is the Pet Shop Boys, and they did this themselves. So they bought an album out called Disco, and since then they've done Volume 2 and Volume 3, where they reimagined their songs for disco. So this is Suburbia, the full horror from the album Disco by the Pet Shop Boys, here on West Wilts Radio.

I'll leave the Pet Shop Boys blowing up suburbia there, and that was the full horror version from that album Disco. Came out that's a lot of their hits, and then they did release Disco 2 and Disco 3 for other tracks as well. Went down very well for you. 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

0: AI is not used in the recording of this show. Yes, this show is not artificial, and it's not intelligent.
1: Paging Dr. Beat, emergency!

Not to be, Gloria Estefan there for you. That's the original 12-inch mix version, of course. So lots of things going on here on Westworlds Radio. Just what I'm thinking of it, I'll be back in the morning for Talk and Tunes. Two live guests, recordings from the tour to Trowbridge, and a phone call as well. So it'll be a very busy morning, talking to three people, playing out some interviews that were done at the weekend at the tour to Trowbridge as well. So I'll be here from 10 o'clock in the morning for 2 hours of Talk and Tunes. Probably more Talk than Tunes, to be honest, tomorrow, but... that's what we like, lots of people interacting with the station here on Westworlds Radio. Carrying on over the Music Machine, this is Simple Minds and 12-inch version of Don't You Forget About Me.

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Go West and Call Me, and that's the indiscriminate mix, apparently. So I don't know what's indiscriminate about it, but nice bit of Go West for you. That was Call Me on West Wales Radio. This is Pete and the Music Machine. Only two tracks to go now, because they're all long mix songs. So thanks very much for listening. Hope you've enjoyed something a bit different of all the long mixes. So I'm going to be away for the next 2 or 3 weeks, so there'll be some recordings of my shows, unless somebody decides to come in and do a show takeover and do something live. May happen, you never know. So I'm going to leave you with two tracks for now, and then I'll be catching you back up at the end of the month when I'm back in the country. First off, you're going to get the full version of Ghost Town by The Specials, and then a bit of the 12-inch version of Fade to Grey by Visage. Thanks very much for listening. I'll be back actually on tomorrow for Talking Tunes, and Wednesday before I get to go on holiday, of course.

0: Wales. The RAF has temporarily paused its high-speed Hawk fighter jet training after two pilots ejected from their aircraft moments before it crashed. The aircraft had been flying out of the RAF Valley Station on Anglesey when it plummeted to the ground. The pilots have been treated for injuries. Scotland's Drug and Alcohol Minister, Marie Todd, has insisted her eye is on the ball. It's after the number of drugs deaths in the country surged to over 1,000 last year.
1: So there is absolutely no getting away from how painful it is to be standing here in front of you today and looking at a rise in drugs deaths. I am not shying away.
0: And Lewis Hamilton hopes Formula One presses ahead with ending this season in the Middle East despite the ongoing conflict in Iran. That's the latest from Radio News Hub. I'm Johnny Holmes.
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7: One, two, three, four. 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

Oh yeah, the Beatles, Tax Man, yeah. Welcome along, it is the party, DJ Paul Spence. You are partying in the right address. This is West Wilts Radio, broadcasting from the heart of Bradford-on-Avon, and it's a Saturday night. Unless you're one of my Wednesday crew. It's after dark anyway, let's party.

Annie and the Caldwells. Wrong. Straight into Rosilla. In the power of love, faith. Welcome along, people. It's Saturday night. Yes, you can let your dreadlocks down. Take off your shirt. Kick off your shoes. The strobes have started. The smoke is pumping out the smoke machines.

Essential Hardcore from WWR, West Wilts Radio. But I want to take it down from Rosilla. I want to take it to a little bossa land. Come on. 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

Carlos Pueblo and the San Diego Martinez and Pedora Sosa with Sun Sun Diablo E. That's beautiful, isn't it? Now moving on with

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No, we take you to the the stadium. Here he is. It's that opening that he did at the Super Bowl. Here we go. Bad Bunny.

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1: 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Yeah, that was Bad Bunny.

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You're listening to DJ Paul Spence on a Saturday night on West Wales Radio. Let's go.

0: Oh, brilliant, eh? Ah, such a long time ago, though, 84. And what have we got here? Midnight in Moscow is the band. Oh, no, is the song. And the band are called Modern Tropical Quintet.
1: Please, attention, please. Take your place. Take your place for the first flight out of the earth. Attention, messieurs, dames, prenez votre place pour le premier vol du haut de la mer. Attenzione, la nave partenza. Attention, please. Take your place. We have 10 seconds to leave. Raise your seatbelt. Do not smoke. Here we go. 5, 4, 3.

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Right side, Venus and Mars.

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We have meteors coming, we have meteors coming. Notícias esportivas, notícias esportivas. Moscou contra 007, 1-0, gol de Finger. Attention please, attention please. We have 10 seconds to come back. Take your place, hang your seatbelt, do not smoke. Here we go, 5.

Now that, ladies and gentlemen, is my kind of song. The modern tropical quintet doing Midnight in Moscow.

recorded in Miami. Featured in the Blues Brothers film in 1998 and the film 2000. Released in March 1971.

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A track called I Won't Let You Go by Johnny L.

0: Is that how it ends? I think it does. This is Little Shop of Horrors.
1: When I was younger, just a bad little kid, my mama noticed funny things I did, like shooting puppies with a BB gun. I'd poison guppies, and when I was done, I'd find a pussycat bashing its head. That's when my mama said,
2: what did she say?
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Sabiendes, you'll be a success.

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3: Sorry, guys. Oh, you got me there. It's Jamiroquai. Little Shop of Horrors, and that was Dentist. And this is Little L and Jamiroquai.

Little L, Jamiroquai. It's a joyous sound. I'm going to play it out with loads of joyous sounds now for the next 10 minutes. We got Mojo Lady.

M-O-D-J-O, Mojo. Lady, hear me tonight. Absolute sunshine joy sound coming out of that one. Hope you enjoyed yourself tonight. We've got another 10 minutes or so to go. This is The Party with DJ Paul Spence on West Wales Radio. 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And this is Boney M. Majestic remix of Rasputin.

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1: Mr. Worldwide to infinity, you know the roof on fire. We go boogie, oogie, oogie, jiggle, wiggle, and dance like the roof on fire.
2: We go drink and take shots until we fall out like the roof on fire. 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
1: Tell them, baby, baby, baby, baby, baby, baby, baby, baby, baby, baby,
2: I'm on fire.
1: I tell them, baby, baby, baby, baby, baby, baby, baby, baby, baby, baby, I'm a fireball.

Fireball by Pitbull. Such a groovy band. Yeah, I'm going to play out tonight. Thanking you, of course, for listening to WWR, West Wales Radio, the hippest sound ever. On a Saturday night, remember, keep it locked for the after party. And if you're listening in the week, who knows what happens after midnight? I've never been there. It sounds a bit weird. Yeah, so this is DJ Paul Spence signing off for tonight, and thank you so much for listening, and I'll see you. This is Peggy Goo.